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It's Greg O on a Wednesday, the middle of your work week. And of course, coming up this 7 o'clock hour, hits from David Bowie, Pat Benatar. And of course, we got to start it off with Dobie Gray. 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
3: Few showers or thunderstorms through Friday, and then things look really good for the holiday weekend. In the meantime, we'll get clear skies overnight, mid-70s, and a little bit windy. For Thursday, lots of sun, maybe an afternoon shower or thunderstorm. We're in the low 90s and pretty humid. A shower possible Thursday night, and then a slight chance of an afternoon thunderstorm popping up on Friday. Mix of sun and clouds, and we're in the low 90s. Sunny and hot all the way through the weekend. I'm meteorologist Steve Hamilton.
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Middle of your 7 o'clock hour on this Wednesday evening with Greg L. Still more coming up from Journey. But right now, here's Pat Benatar, hit me with your best shot. 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

minutes of all time, nearly 8 o'clock. We're back on a Wednesday evening. It's Greg O here till midnight with all of the greatest hits of all time. 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

0: 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Mike Tamano in the morning with Rob West.
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7: Few showers or thunderstorms through Friday, and then things look really good for the holiday weekend. In the meantime, we'll get clear skies overnight, mid-70s.

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1: NBC News Radio, I'm Scott Carr. One person is dead. Several are injured from a shooting in Minneapolis. Officials at the Hennepin County Medical Center confirm one person's dead. At least five are hurt. They say police are still responding to the scene in downtown Minneapolis and are urging people to avoid the area. The Massachusetts jury in the Lindsey Clancy triple murder trial will start deliberating again tomorrow as the judge tries to head off a possible mistrial. The jury told the judge today about another deadlock, leading the judge to issue them new instructions to re-examine their views. Clancy's admitted to strangling her three young children in 2023, but is pleading not guilty to murder charges by reason of insanity. President Trump says U.S. strikes on Iran yesterday took out all of the new equipment they've been trying to build along the Strait of Hormuz, and saying the strikes were because Iran took a shot at us in Jordan, referencing missiles Iran fired at a U.S. base there. Scott Carr, NBC News Radio.
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0: 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Like this.

92.7 WBLI, the greatest hits of all time. Just past 8 o'clock on this Wednesday evening. 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

0: 93.7 WTLI, the greatest hits of all time. Past 7 o'clock, actually past 8 o'clock on this Wednesday night. It's Grego till midnight. 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Now Tammy and some co-workers are being treated to those 6 McDonald's coupons, good for their choice of an extra value meal. 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
4: Few showers or thunderstorms through Friday, and then things look really good for the holiday weekend. In the meantime, we'll get clear skies overnight, mid-70s, and a little bit windy. For Thursday, lots of sun, maybe an afternoon shower or thunderstorm. We're in the low 90s and pretty humid. A shower possible Thursday night, and then a slight chance of an afternoon thunderstorm popping up on Friday. Mix of sun and clouds, and we're in the low 90s. Sunny and hot all the way through the weekend. I'm meteorologist Steve Hamilton.
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Ain't no sunshine.

92.7 WBLI, the greatest hits of all time. Nearly 9 o'clock on this Wednesday evening. It's Greg O till midnight, inviting you to hang out with Denny Case. He'll be hanging out at the Carpet Weavers Flooring Gallery on Route 50 in Bourbonnais this Saturday from 9 till 9:30 a.m., that is. It's their Labor Day sale, and that means big savings on flooring for your next home project. 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
5: A few showers or thunderstorms through Friday, and then things look really good for the holiday weekend. In the meantime, we'll get clear skies overnight, mid-70s, and a little bit windy. For Thursday, lots of sun, maybe an afternoon shower or thunderstorm. We're in the low 90s and pretty humid. A shower possible Thursday night, and then a slight chance of an afternoon thunderstorm popping up on Friday. Mix of sun and clouds, and we're in the low 90s. Sunny and hot all the way through the weekend. I'm meteorologist Steve Hamilton.
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6: Few showers or thunderstorms through Friday, and then things look really good for the holiday weekend. In the meantime, we'll get clear skies overnight, mid-70s, and a little bit windy. For Thursday, lots of sun, maybe an afternoon shower or thunderstorm. We're in the low 90s and pretty humid. A shower possible Thursday night, and then a slight chance of an afternoon thunderstorm popping up on Friday. Mix of sun and clouds, and we're in the low 90s. Sunny and hot all the way through the weekend. I'm meteorologist Steve Hamilton.
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Middle of your 9 o'clock hour here on this Wednesday evening. It is Greg O till midnight. Hits coming up from the Doobie Brothers and the Electric Light Orchestra. Here's Elton John with Philadelphia Freedom. 92.7 WVLI, the greatest hits of all time.

97 WVLI, the greatest hits of all time. Middle of your 9 o'clock hour on this beautiful Wednesday evening. Grego back till midnight with much more to come, including in the 10 o'clock hour hits from Michael Jackson and Todd Rundgren. Right now, it's Night Ranger. Here's Sister Christian, Wednesday night with Grego on 92.7 WVLI, the greatest hits of all time.

Well, I'm the greatest hits of all time. Folks, it's 10 o'clock on this Wednesday evening. It's Greg O. reminding you to listen to the All 70s Lunch with Denny Case every weekday from noon till 1 p.m. for your chance to win a free lunch. 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Up next.

0: 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Mike Tamano in the morning with Rob West.
1: As a newsman and as a co-host, you are unparalleled. But what is that one thing that's going to kick a Rob West career into high gear?
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3: 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It may look like limiting access to money, interfering with employment, or controlling financial decisions. I'm Lori Keir, Vice President of Municipal Bank, and I want our community to understand that financial abuse is a serious issue that often goes unnoticed.

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3: Few showers or thunderstorms through Friday, and then things look really good for the holiday weekend. In the meantime, we'll get clear skies overnight, mid-70s, and a little bit windy. For Thursday, lots of sun, maybe an afternoon shower or thunderstorm. We're in the low 90s and pretty humid. A shower possible Thursday night, and then a slight chance of an afternoon thunderstorm popping up on Friday. Mix of sun and clouds, and we're in the low 90s. Sunny and hot all the way through the weekend. I'm meteorologist Steve Hamilton.
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1: NBC News Radio, I'm Scott Carr. At least two victims are dead after several people were shot in a downtown Minneapolis apartment high-rise. Police say the suspected shooter is also dead. They say six people were injured, including three police officers who had responded to the scene. Two of them were shot and are being treated at a hospital. The Massachusetts jury in the Lindsey Clancy murder trial will deliberate again tomorrow as the judge tries to head off a possible mistrial. The jury told the judge Wednesday about another deadlock, leading the judge to issue them new instructions to re-examine their views. Clancy's admitted to strangling her three young children in 2023, but is pleading not guilty by reason of insanity. A plane carrying Homeland Security Secretary Mark Wayne Mullen was forced to make an emergency landing Wednesday. The Coast Guard aircraft was carrying 14 when the pilot declared an emergency after one of the plane's engines failed. The plane landed safely at Ronald Reagan Airport in Washington. Scott Carr, NBC News Radio.
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92.7 WVLI, the greatest hits of all time. Just past 9 o'clock on his Wednesday evening. Greg O back till midnight. Still to come, Michael Jackson, Todd Rundgren, and this one from the Cars. We'll Shake It Up on 92.7 WVLI, the greatest hits of all time.

0: 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Just past 10 o'clock on this Wednesday evening with Greg O. This weekend, you got to come out and have some fun with Mike and Denny. This week, it's your chance to win a free parking pass to the massive Kankakee River Valley Regatta. 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
2: 92.7 WVLI weather for the Kankakee River Valley.
3: A few showers or thunderstorms through Friday, and then things look really good for the holiday weekend. In the meantime, we'll get clear skies overnight, mid-70s, and a little bit windy. For Thursday, lots of sun, maybe an afternoon shower or thunderstorm. We're in the low 90s and pretty humid. A shower possible Thursday night, and then a slight chance of an afternoon thunderstorm popping up on Friday. Mix of sun and clouds, and we're in the low 90s. Sunny and hot all the way through the weekend. I'm meteorologist Steve Hamilton.
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More coming up from Michael Jackson and Stevie Nicks. Here's Chicago, we're feeling stronger every day. We're back on this Wednesday evening, 92.7 WVLI, the greatest hits of all time.

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Your 10 o'clock hour on a Wednesday evening with Greg O. Still bringing you all of the greatest hits of all time, including more from Peter Frampton. And this one's from Todd Rundgren. 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
3: Few showers or thunderstorms through Friday, and then things look really good for the holiday weekend. In the meantime, we'll get clear skies overnight, mid-70s, and a little bit windy. For Thursday, lots of sun, maybe an afternoon shower or thunderstorm. We're in the low 90s and pretty humid. A shower possible Thursday night, and then a slight chance of an afternoon thunderstorm popping up on Friday. Mix of sun and clouds, and we're in the low 90s. Sunny and hot all the way through the weekend. I'm meteorologist Steve Hamilton.
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Just past 11 o'clock, which means less than an hour left until Wednesday. Let's kick it off right with one from Peter Frampton. 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

0: 92.7 WVLI, the greatest hits of all time. Just past 11 o'clock, it is a Wednesday night with Greg O. Reminding you to grab your lawn chairs, bring your friends, and settle in for a fun, laid-back summer night under the open sky. 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And food trucks will be Avocado Theory, Bamboo Island, Chick-fil-A, Tacos El Guadalajara, Number One, Candy and Cake, and My Funnel Truck.
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1: WVLI weather for the Kankakee River Valley.
8: Few showers or thunderstorms through Friday, and then things look really good for the holiday weekend. In the meantime, we'll get clear skies overnight, mid-70s, and a little bit windy. For Thursday, lots of sun, maybe an afternoon shower or thunderstorm. We're in the low 90s and pretty humid. A shower possible Thursday night, and then a slight chance of an afternoon thunderstorm popping up on Friday. Mix of sun and clouds, and we're in the low 90s. Sunny and hot all the way through the weekend. I'm meteorologist Steve Hamilton.
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92.7 WVLI, the greatest hits of all time. 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

92.7 WDLI, the greatest hits of all time. Nearly midnight with Greg O. Still got a little bit left from the Monkees. I'm a Believer on 92.7.

92.7 WVLI, the greatest hits of all time, nearly midnight, and time for me, Reg O, to get out of here. I'm back tonight from 7 till midnight. 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The show's so great, it's got to be late. WVLI's Late Show, from midnight till 5 a.m., and kick off your day with Mike DeMonte from 5 till 10. 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
4: 92.7 WVLI weather for the Kankakee River Valley.
8: Few showers or thunderstorms through Friday, and then things look really good for the holiday weekend. In the meantime, we'll get clear skies overnight, mid-70s, and a little bit windy. For Thursday, lots of sun, maybe an afternoon shower or thunderstorm. We're in the low 90s and pretty humid. A shower possible Thursday night, and then a slight chance of an afternoon thunderstorm popping up on Friday. Mix of sun and clouds, and we're in the low 90s. Sunny and hot all the way through the weekend. I'm meteorologist Steve Hamilton.
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1: NBC News Radio, I'm Scott Carr. At least two victims are dead after several people were shot in a downtown Minneapolis apartment high-rise. Interim Minneapolis Chief of Police Bill Peterson says officers exchanged fire with the suspected shooter.
2: The shooter is deceased at this time. It is unknown how he died.
1: Six are injured, including three police officers who responded to the scene. President Trump has signed a stopgap funding bill that'll prevent a shutdown and keep the government open through December 11th. Votes in the House and Senate showed strong bipartisan urgency weeks ahead of the September 30th deadline. Former President Joe Biden will attend the 25th anniversary commemoration of the 9/11 terrorist attacks at Ground Zero in New York. News Nation confirms that the White House had said President Trump would mark the anniversary at the Pentagon rather than in Manhattan. Reports say also expected at the Ground Zero observance are former Presidents Obama, Clinton, and George W. Bush. Scott Carr, NBC News Radio.
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2: Few showers or thunderstorms through Friday, and then things look really good for the holiday weekend. In the meantime, we'll get clear skies overnight, mid-70s, and a little bit windy. For Thursday, lots of sun, maybe an afternoon shower or thunderstorm. We're in the low 90s and pretty humid. A shower possible Thursday night, and then a slight chance of an afternoon thunderstorm popping up on Friday. Mix of sun and clouds, and we're in the low 90s. Sunny and hot all the way through the weekend. I'm meteorologist Steve Hamilton.
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3: Few showers or thunderstorms through Friday, and then things look really good for the holiday weekend. In the meantime, we'll get clear skies overnight, mid-70s, and a little bit windy. For Thursday, lots of sun, maybe an afternoon shower or thunderstorm. We're in the low 90s and pretty humid. A shower possible Thursday night, and then a slight chance of an afternoon thunderstorm popping up on Friday. Mix of sun and clouds, and we're in the low 90s. Sunny and hot all the way through the weekend. I'm meteorologist Steve Hamilton.
0: 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Like this. 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
3: Few showers or thunderstorms through Friday, and then things look really good for the holiday weekend. In the meantime, we'll get clear skies overnight, mid-70s, and a little bit windy. For Thursday, lots of sun, maybe an afternoon shower or thunderstorm. We're in the low 90s and pretty humid. A shower possible Thursday night, and then a slight chance of an afternoon thunderstorm popping up on Friday. Mix of sun and clouds, and we're in the low 90s. Sunny and hot all the way through the weekend. I'm meteorologist Steve Hamilton.
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3: A few showers or thunderstorms through Friday, and then things look really good for the holiday weekend. In the meantime, we'll get clear skies overnight, mid-70s, and a little bit windy. For Thursday, lots of sun, maybe an afternoon shower or thunderstorm. We're in the low 90s and pretty humid. A shower possible Thursday night, and then a slight chance of an afternoon thunderstorm popping up on Friday. Mix of sun and clouds, and we're in the low 90s. Sunny and hot all the way through the weekend. I'm meteorologist Steve Hamilton.
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2: Few showers or thunderstorms through Friday, and then things look really good for the holiday weekend. In the meantime, we'll get clear skies overnight, mid-70s, and a little bit windy. For Thursday, lots of sun, maybe an afternoon shower or thunderstorm. We're in the low 90s and pretty humid. A shower possible Thursday night, and then a slight chance of an afternoon thunderstorm popping up on Friday. Mix of sun and clouds, and we're in the low 90s. Sunny and hot all the way through the weekend. I'm meteorologist Steve Hamilton.
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0: 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Mike Tamano in the morning with Rob West.
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3: Mike and Rob. Meet Mike and Rob. They're the guys in the morning on the radio from the town of Bourbonnais. 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
5: A few showers or thunderstorms through Friday, and then things look really good for the holiday weekend. In the meantime, we'll get clear skies overnight, mid-70s, and a little bit windy. For Thursday, lots of sun, maybe an afternoon shower or thunderstorm. We're in the low 90s and pretty humid. A shower possible Thursday night, and then a slight chance of an afternoon thunderstorm popping up on Friday. Mix of sun and clouds, and we're in the low 90s. Sunny and hot all the way through the weekend. I'm meteorologist Steve Hamilton.
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2: A few showers or thunderstorms through Friday, and then things look really good for the holiday weekend. In the meantime, we'll get clear skies overnight, mid-70s, and a little bit windy. For Thursday, lots of sun, maybe an afternoon shower or thunderstorm. We're in the low 90s and pretty humid. A shower possible Thursday night, and then a slight chance of an afternoon thunderstorm popping up on Friday. Mix of sun and clouds, and we're in the low 90s. Sunny and hot all the way through the weekend. I'm meteorologist Steve Hamilton.
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3: Few showers or thunderstorms through Friday, and then things look really good for the holiday weekend. In the meantime, we'll get clear skies overnight, mid-70s, and a little bit windy. For Thursday, lots of sun, maybe an afternoon shower or thunderstorm. We're in the low 90s and pretty humid. A shower possible Thursday night, and then a slight chance of an afternoon thunderstorm popping up on Friday. Mix of sun and clouds, and we're in the low 90s. Sunny and hot all the way through the weekend. I'm meteorologist Steve Hamilton.
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2: Few showers or thunderstorms through Friday, and then things look really good for the holiday weekend. In the meantime, we'll get clear skies overnight, mid-70s, and a little bit windy. For Thursday, lots of sun, maybe an afternoon shower or thunderstorm. We're in the low 90s and pretty humid. A shower possible Thursday night, and then a slight chance of an afternoon thunderstorm popping up on Friday. Mix of sun and clouds, and we're in the low 90s. Sunny and hot all the way through the weekend. I'm meteorologist Steve Hamilton.
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4: A few showers or thunderstorms through Friday, and then things look really good for the holiday weekend. In the meantime, we'll get clear skies overnight, mid-70s, and a little bit windy. For Thursday, lots of sun, maybe an afternoon shower or thunderstorm. We're in the low 90s and pretty humid. A shower possible Thursday night, and then a slight chance of an afternoon thunderstorm popping up on Friday. Mix of sun and clouds, and we're in the low 90s. Sunny and hot all the way through the weekend. I'm meteorologist Steve Hamilton.
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1: NBC News Radio, I'm Mark Mayfield. President Trump is warning oil executives to bring down gas prices as Americans continue to pay more at the pump. Trump says he warned retailers about price gouging during a meeting earlier this week. The FBI is investigating a data breach that may have exposed millions of U.S. driver's licenses. Tammy Trujillo has details.
2: On Wednesday, the Bureau said it was looking into a new report about a site on the dark web that's selling digital scans of millions of driver's licenses from people in the U.S. and Canada. It said it couldn't comment on the report due to the ongoing nature of the investigation. The independent journalist who wrote the report says he was alerted to the site after it was advertised on a Russian cybercrime forum, with his own driver's license being offered as a free sample. I'm Tammy Trujillo.
1: And the National Guard scaling back its presence in D.C. following major events celebrating America's 250th anniversary. Mark Mayfield, NBC News Radio.
3: It'll be hot and humid around our area for the next couple of days. Sunshine for a while. We do have a slim chance of an afternoon thunderstorm. Low 90s, and factoring in the humidity, it'll feel like about 102 by afternoon. Overnight, maybe a shower. We're in the low 70s, and then a slight chance of a shower or two on Friday. Hot and humid again. We're going into the low 90s. Maybe a shower on Saturday, and then sunny for Sunday and Labor Day. I'm meteorologist Steve Hamilton.
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4: It'll be hot and humid around our area for the next couple of days. Sunshine for a while. We do have a slim chance of an afternoon thunderstorm. Low 90s, and factoring in the humidity, it'll feel like about 102 by afternoon. Overnight, maybe a shower. We're in the low 70s, and then a slight chance of a shower or two on Friday. Hot and humid again. We're going into the low 90s. Maybe a shower on Saturday, and then sunny for Sunday and Labor Day. I'm meteorologist Steve Hamilton.
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too early to take to the dance floor? 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

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We're glad to be here. Thanks for joining us.

0: 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Mike Tamano in the morning with Rob West.
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2: It'll be hot and humid around our area for the next couple of days. Sunshine for a while. We do have a slim chance of an afternoon thunderstorm. Low 90s, and factoring in the humidity, it'll feel like about 102 by afternoon. Overnight, maybe a shower or in the low 70s, and then a slight chance of a shower or two on Friday. Hot and humid again, we're going into the low 90s. Maybe a shower on Saturday, and then sunny for Sunday and Labor Day. I'm meteorologist Steve Hamilton.
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0: looks like it's going to be another fine day. Don't say it's a fine morning or I'll shoot you. Shut up and pour. You're a pretty independent character, aren't you?
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0: He's got to be pleased with that. The crowd is just on its feet here. He's a Cinderella boy.
1: 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A former Grangekeeper, now about to become the Masters Champion.
0: It looks like I'm a wreck. 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
4: Just like that, it's a Thursday, the third day of September.
5: It is.
4: Very nice. Very nice. Good morning, Rob. How are you, buddy?
5: I'm doing well. How are you, Michael?
4: I'm doing good. I'm getting my headphones comfy on my head so I can hear the program as it's transmitted over the airwaves.
5: Nobody knows the trials and tribulations of being an early morning
4: You ain't a wolf and
5: radio guy.
4: Yeah, I almost hit the airwaves without my headphones on.
5: How
4: would I hear anything?
5: Would have been a tragedy. A tragedy, I'm saying.
4: It is a strange thing that when you wear headphones, even though you're looking at the person, it kind of puts the whole show in perspective.
5: Right.
4: So, kids, if you're going to be in radio, unlike Johnny Fever or Venus Flytrap, you will have to wear headphones to understand what's going on on the air.
5: Which means you will have headphone hair.
4: Oh, I had some great headphone hair.
5: Well, when you had hair.
4: Yeah. Now I just have headphone fuzz. Headphone fuzz is a good name for a band.
5: Got it.
4: A lot of things to get to today. We'll check in with Lil Tommy from the Baked Potatoes. If you remember these 25 one-hit wonders, this is a new article. You are a true 70s fan. We'll get to that. Also, when you are a performer, you have a contract. And on a contract, the contract tells you what the money is and what the expectations of the performer and the venue are. But there's also a thing called a rider.
5: Right.
4: The rider is, you know, the things that you need to accommodate you when you get to the venue. And we're going to get into some classics coming up in just a little bit. A 92.7 WVLI. But first, one of the greatest pop songs ever written. There, I've said it. It's Carly on WVLI.

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1: Nothing exceeds like excess in the great world of success, and got some classic contract riders. So some of them are just bizarre, like AC/DC. When they were on their 2008 Black Ice World Tour, they had a very usual rider. They wanted water, they wanted soda, coffee, and they wanted two live potted trees height depending on ceiling. So it was left to the discretion of the venue.
2: So they should be, though, about as high as the ceiling,
1: yeah,
2: apparently.
1: Yeah, a little bit below. Just, yeah. You know, that's up. Hey, that's up to you.
2: You guys. Live
1: Yeah, potted trees. Tree. Yeah. Aerosmith had no booze allowed backstage, but they asked for draft root beer in a keg. Draft root beer in a keg. Where do you get that? You have to go to a liquor store and tell them, can you fill a keg up with root beer?
2: I'll bet you can get it.
1: And they don't sell them like that, do they?
2: I'm sure somebody does somewhere.
1: You got to ship it?
2: Probably, yeah. Wow.
1: And they would like fresh ears of corn on the cob, cooked 3 minutes only.
2: Well, you don't want to overcook your ears.
1: No. Al Green, it was all business. He wanted booze, but delivered after the show only, and two dozen long stem roses. But he utilized those. He gave them out to women in the audience. So that was a practical one.
2: Ah, nice.
1: Axl Rose.
2: Wouldn't want Al Green to have to pay for his own roses to hand out to people in the audience.
1: You can't, anything else we can get you?
2: Yeah.
1: Now, Axl Rose of Guns N' Roses wanted a pepperoni pizza, pasta primavera, and fettuccine Alfredo, and a loaf of white bread, but you better beware if it's not Wonder Bread. He wanted Wonder Bread.
2: So, that's a lot. I mean,
1: Wonder Bread?
2: No, the whole pasta primavera and pizza before you go out on the stage to sing.
1: That's why he can't move anymore. He's like, woo, yai, yai, yai. The Beach Boys, they said, listen, we want to make sure, and we're putting this in all capitals, we want working toilets, 3 exclamation points.
2: All right. How much LSD was on there?
1: Have Billy Idol. He likes Doritos, cheese chips, and chocolate chip cookies, but they have to be Chips Ahoy. Billy Joel would like any kind. It's your. See, this is why he's a professional. This is what I need backstage. I'm Billy Joel, you know what I want on my rider? You think, oh, Lord, this is going to be crazy. He's going to need two vultures, a Rolls Royce parked in the swimming pool. What do you need, Billy Joel? I need a bowl of sugar-free hard candy, your choice, and Twizzlers and red licorice.
2: Nice.
1: I'm Billy Joel. I'm like, you know, I need a replica of Stonehenge when I walk through the front of the building.
2: Twizzlers are pretty good, though.
1: Made out of Twizzlers. Stonehenge made out of Twizzlers. Black Sabbath would...
2: Well, first they needed an interpreter for Ozzy.
1: Yeah, but they need an interpreter, and then they have tea. You have to have tea for them, for Black Sabbath, but it has to be PG Tips or Yorkshire Gold. That's the only two brands of tea.
2: Hot or cold?
1: You throw them some Lipton, they're British. They're going to want to, you know, cup of tea. Hello. Kettle's on, love. Kettle's on. Yeah, love.
2: No sugar for the tea?
1: I don't know what they put in it. I don't know their personal. I don't know the personal preference of an Aussie or a geezer. What does a geezer want in his tea? Would geezer like some more tea? Now, Bob Dylan. All right. He had all of his dressing rooms had to be lit with incandescent lighting.
2: That's not very...
1: Boston would like... peanut butter and jelly. Now, it has to be, the jelly has to be strawberry jam.
2: Nice.
1: And the peanut butter, you pick the brand, but darn it, it better be crunchy. They like crunchy.
2: Oh, really?
1: Yes.
2: Wow, that's...
1: Yeah.
2: That says something about them.
1: Yeah. Now, what do you think Cher, the prima donna that she is, she requested TV with both VCR and cable and guaranteed access to Turner Classic Movies or AMC. Well, so that's, you know, that's not too bad.
2: And she wants all the trees removed from the property.
1: Cher?
2: Yeah.
1: Did she do that?
2: Well, no, but that's in homage to Sonny.
1: See,
2: get all the trees.
1: Rob's are, folks, it's Rob. He's dark. He's dark already. It's not even 7 o'clock in the morning, 6:24, and he's going dark. Well, too dark for me. But I will say there's been some crazy ones. Chuck Berry. No booze. No alcohol. That was the only rider stipulation.
2: Well, good for him.
1: Do not let me find a Busch Light hidden in this dressing room. I don't care who it's for. Crosby, Stills, and Nash, you'll be happy to know they required a pair of nail clippers in their dressing room. Did they share the nail clippers?
2: I don't.
1: Because after a David Crosby snips off a nasty big toenail,
2: yeah.
1: I don't, I want, excuse me, room service, can I get my own nail clipper? This is the Graham Nash. Can I get my own nail clipper? Because I can't put that grody thing that. And David just broke a lamp. Yes, I apologize. He was clipping his pterodactyl-like nails off his feet, and one ricocheted off the wall and blew out the lamp.
2: So do they sit before the show starts?
1: Fights.
2: They sit before the show starts and clip each other's toenails?
1: No, they shoot them at each other. They have a toenail war.
2: Oh, okay.
1: Which is a great name for a band.
2: Got it.
1: Steven Stills just ricocheting one off the back wall, hitting David in his eye. We're talking Crosby, Stills, and Nash's grody toenails on WVLI.
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2: 92.7 WVLI, where local news always comes first. Heat advisory in effect for us now till 9 o'clock tonight. High today about 95, heat index about 105. Complete look at the forecast coming up. Checking your WVLI news this Thursday morning, I'm Rob West. Kankakee City Police looking into an apparent burglary. According to reports, officers called to an apartment building in the 900 block of South 4th Avenue early on Tuesday morning by a man who said that he'd walked to a nearby gas station. When he returned home, he found his apartment had been broken into. Reports say the front door of the apartment showed signs of having been pried open, and the resident says a TV and other electronics were missing. City police continue to investigate. State health officials reporting the first death from West Nile virus this year in Illinois. Person in Chicago died of the virus. No further details have been released. So far, more than half a dozen people in Illinois have contracted West Nile this year. That includes people in Chicago, suburban Cook County, and Piatt County. United Way of Kankakee and Iroquois counties have announced their annual celebration will take place on September the 24th at Deer Ridge Barn in Kankakee. Executive Director Mariah Vale.
10: We will be recognizing workplaces that hosted campaigns that were in our top five. We'll be recognizing some of the workplaces that contributed in a major way to emergency response fund following the March 10th tornado, as well as some of our top volunteers as well.
2: Vale says this year the United Way was able to support 22 programs in the area with about $248,000 in funding and over $600,000 raised through the Emergency Response Fund following the March 10th tornado. You can visit myunitedway.org for tickets to the annual celebration. Bears asking fans to give their opinion about possibly moving to Hammond, Indiana. The team has launched an online survey. Survey asks fans if they would consider purchasing tickets to see the team if they moved. The team says that their sole focus is to potentially relocate to Hammond, but no final decision's been made.
11: NBC News Radio, I'm Michael Kastner. Feminist icon Gloria Steinem is dead. She was 92. The activist who dedicated her life to issues from reproductive rights to workplace inequality passed away Wednesday at her home in New York City. In 2013, President Obama presented her with a Presidential Medal of Freedom, the highest U.S. honor for a civilian.
12: She awakened a vast and often skeptical public to problems like domestic violence, a lack of affordable child care, unfair hiring practices.
11: Her official Instagram page announced the news this morning. A federal judge is blocking President Trump's latest effort to restrict birthright citizenship. Last month, Trump signed an executive order prohibiting citizenship to babies born in the U.S. to non-citizens. It was his second executive order to end birthright citizenship after the first one was shot down by the U.S. Supreme Court. And President Trump has signed a funding bill that will keep the government open through December 11th. Michael Kastner, NBC News Radio.
2: In sports, St. Louis Cardinals won yesterday. Sox and Cubs both lost. Cubs lost a 9-5 game to the Brewers at Wrigley Field. They wrap up that series tonight. Sox dropped a 2-0 decision to the Astros in Houston. They close out that 4-game series today. St. Louis Cardinals beat the Dodgers 8-6 in 10 innings. Cards go for the 3-game sweep tonight in L.A. Chicago Fire FC take on Toronto Saturday. U of I open their football season tonight when they host UAB. Bears off now until a week from Sunday when they visit the Carolina Panthers to open the NFL regular season. You can hear that game, follow the Bears all season long right here.
13: 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Kia of Bradley wants to see you in a Kia. Bishop Mack earning the all-city win at home over Kankakee in girls volleyball yesterday, winning in two sets. Two more all-city matches scheduled over the next two Wednesdays. Next week, Bishop Mack hosts Bradley Bourbonnais. Other high school girls volleyball winners, Grant Park over Iroquois West. Hersher improving to 4-4 on the season. They defeated Watsika. That's a look at your local sports.
2: Your 92.7 WVLI forecast. Heat advisory continues in effect for us until 9 o'clock tonight. Sunny skies today. There is a slight chance we'll see some rain this evening. Our high today about 95, heat index around 105. Clear overnight. There is a slight chance of a shower, though. Overnight low about 75. Slight chance of rain tomorrow morning, then sunshine. Tomorrow's high 90, heat index about 100. Looking at the weekend.
14: Hot.
2: Did you want to catch up, Nigel? You missed a couple of them there.
14: That is so hot.
13: All right, that's enough, kid.
14: Hot.
2: Are you done?
13: He was out late last night. He said he didn't get home till 11:30. He was out with his girlfriend from Tucci's, one of the servers at Tucci's that Nigel's dating.
2: Huh.
13: It's young love, Rob.
2: Well.
13: How old are you, Nigel? 32.
2: Well, again, for compared to us, that's young.
13: Compared to us, that's a wee lad.
2: Extending that forecast on out into the weekend.
13: Yes.
2: Maybe some rain on Saturday, 90 the high. Sunshine, 80 on Sunday, so somewhat more tolerable.
13: I'll tell you.
2: 75 Watsika, 74 both Wilmington and Kankakee. That is a check of your WVLI news here on this Thursday. Have a good rest of your day. Be safe, everybody. I am Rob West.
13: And I am Mike Tamano telling you that we were just going through the riders of these stars, but we got the most outrageous ones coming up in just a moment. When a Billy Joel, one of the biggest stars ever, just requests a bowl of candy, you're like, what a gentleman. But these people who have these ego problems, wait till you see what they request. Good morning.
15: Good morning, Uncle Mikey.
13: Hi.
15: Can you announce our wedding anniversary for me?
13: Oh, young lovers. What is your name?
15: It's Tammy.
13: Tammy and?
15: Rick Whedon.
13: Tammy and Rick Whedon.
15: From Chevant.
13: Oh, how many years?
15: 38 today.
13: 38. Oh, God, congratulations, you crazy kids. What are you guys doing for your anniversary?
15: We're just going to go to Kansai to eat.
13: Good. Good. Enjoy Kansai. Always a fun place. And we wish you many, many more years of wedding bliss. All right?
15: All right. Thank you so much.
13: Tammy and Rick Whedon celebrating their anniversary today. Bye, Tammy.
2: Bye.
13: All right. Here we go, Rob. So we're going to get into that in just a moment. Stay with us.
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1: The demands of the rich and famous. Yes. These are riders on different performers. Well, this is Christina Aguilera. Now, Christina could probably get me to do a lot of things that would be a hassle.
2: Yeah.
1: I am beautiful. Yeah, she's a bit of a crush of mine.
2: Okay.
1: But according to her tour writer, Christina Aguilera isn't a fan of traffic.
2: The band?
1: She demands a police escort to every show like she's royalty. The writer stipulates,
2: wow,
1: Christina and her team need to be escorted through traffic and that under no circumstances, even though there's unforeseeable circumstances.
2: Yeah.
1: Under no circumstances are the vehicles to be allowed to encounter any delays due to traffic. Could you imagine she's pulling into New York, L.A., or Chicago? They're going, well, how can, what are we going to do? Shut down Lakeshore Drive to get her here? I love her.
2: And really, I mean, so police escorts are generally for presidents, governors.
1: That's right. Royalty.
2: And Christina Aguilera.
1: You got
2: apparently.
1: You know what? And
2: what?
1: My baby deserves it. I'd be your manager. I don't care if you got to shut down the whole city. She does not want to see another vehicle. I think I love her. Should I tell her?
2: I think she knows.
1: She may know. Well, according to that restraining order, she knows. Madonna, pop royalty. I think we'll all, this is my favorite. One requirement, she ships all of her own furniture around with her and demands that any hotel furniture be removed and then replaced with her own. But the nice thing about Madge is I'm providing it. All you got to do is move this stuff. She loves her furniture. Madonna loves her furniture, Rob. How about this one?
2: And her plastic surgeon.
1: Kanye.
2: Oh,
1: yeah.
2: Oy
1: vey, I think is his new name. He required that his drivers, the people who drive his, transportation vehicle.
2: As opposed to his golf clubs.
1: His livery, if you will, wear 100% cotton and no other fabric while transporting him from place to place.
2: Okay, well, just in case they bump into each other, I guess. He doesn't like the feel of rayon.
1: How high do you have to be to come up with that?
2: Pretty.
1: Slayer? You love Slayer. They played at your wedding. Do you keep in touch with the cats from Slayer?
2: We write occasionally. They like old school. A card now and then.
1: That's
2: a letter
1: so
2: in the mail.
1: Sweet.
2: Yeah, it really is.
1: But, Slayer has a strange little rider. What they want, now this is the band Slayer. You're going to, they're coming to your town. They're going to party it down. And they have a few stipulations. So you say, hey, we booked Slayer.
2: Yeah.
1: What do these kids need to make their... They would like 50,000 live bees, 10 cases of Go-Gurt, a Bowflex, a human skull filled with Red Hots. Now, see, that's how you write a rider, my friend.
2: How?
1: Now, there's people who have to work for the venue. Okay, guys, I need you. Rob, can you go out and get us 10 cases of Go-Gurt?
2: Gotcha.
1: Mike, can you go get us 50,000 live? Oh, how come Rob gets the Go-Gurt all that? I have to go get the bees.
2: Well, I'll be the guy that's got to go dig up a skull someplace.
1: Yeah, we need... Can you call University of Chicago Hospital? We need a human skull. And then, Rob, you go to the candy store and get a bunch of Red Hots we're going to put... Wait a second. Rob goes, Mike, are you a team player or not?
2: What? I'm... So I'm perplexed.
1: Yes.
2: A little.
1: So, a little perplexed. That was your name when you were a rapper.
2: Yes, it was. I only played college venues.
1: Yeah.
2: When I was a little perplexed. So, okay, human skull. All right.
1: You can get them.
2: Yeah, I know.
1: And a Bowflex. They want to stay healthy and work out.
2: So, the human skull filled with Red Hots.
1: Mm-hmm.
2: Now, unless you do surgery on the cranial piece, where are you putting the Red Hots?
1: Well, they probably take the top off, make it like a nice little candy dish. They saw. So you'd have to saw the top off. Because you're coming back. So I'm coming back to the venue. You've got a big bag of Red Hots, and I'm coming with a skull, and I'm like,
2: yeah.
1: You know what? You make a good point, Rob. We have to get a saw.
2: Yeah.
1: To take the top of the head off. But I bet skulls make a good candy dish.
2: Imagine if you will.
1: Oh, I will.
2: Especially for Halloween, they'd make a good candy dish.
1: Great candy dish.
2: But imagine if you will that you have, as a being human, decided that when you shuffle off, as you like to say, the mortal coil.
1: Yes.
2: That you're going to leave your body to science. And yes. You end up sitting on a credenza with Red Hots.
1: Yeah.
2: In your brain
1: cavity. You would never think. I'm going to leave my body to science so they can help others.
2: Yeah.
1: And you end up, your head is a candy dish. Which, your head is a candy dish is a great name for a band. And here's my favorite, our beloved Mariah.
2: Oh, boy, this has got to be
1: something. When Mariah Carey comes to town, Rob.
2: Uh-huh. Not only does she request you to come by and say hi.
1: Right. But she would like 20 kittens and 100 doves backstage, which they don't make for good bedfellows.
2: No.
1: Can we put them in separate rooms at least? Or we're going to have a flurry of feathers, which we don't want to deal with.
2: Do they just let them roam freely, or are they
1: caged? She would like Christmas lights.
2: Well, who doesn't?
1: And she would like her room surrounded by Christmas lights, 20 kittens, and 100 doves. And now, one venue said there's no way, due to safety, that we can put these animals in the same place.
2: Yeah.
1: Even little kittens have the will to hunt and kill, Rob. You know what I'm saying?
2: Have you suggested that they take Ruru and Chumley and
1: Bean?
2: And Bean. And that maybe they could serenade her for
1: they
2: an
1: could.
2: Evening.
1: Poor Mariah Carey. When you start demanding at your shows, I want my hotel room done up in Christmas lights, and I would like 20 kittens and 100 doves. That's what you do to get your record company to say, how much is left on her contract? That would be $54 million. Give her a check.
2: Write the check.
1: But that's write the check.
0: Mike Tomato in the morning with

0: all time.
1: I'm confused. 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
0: Belt out and All I Want for Christmas is Mike Tamano and Rob West.
1: You know, Mike.
0: Please.
1: Really early, I'm not warmed up. That's really hard on the vocal cords.
0: I know you could.
1: I really do appreciate
0: Mariah,
1: it.
0: Mariah.
1: All I want for Christmas is for this phone call to end.
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1: Where did you get the phone number?
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1: 92.7 WVLI, where local news always comes first. Heat advisory in effect for us till 9 tonight. High today about 95, heat index 105. Complete look at the forecast coming up. Checking your WVLI news this Thursday morning, I'm Rob West. Kankakee City Police investigating after they were called Tuesday night about a man with a knife. According to reports, it was just after 11 o'clock Tuesday night. Officers called to the 1900 block of South Schuyler Avenue by a man who said that he'd returned home from work, and as he started to go inside his home, he saw a man wearing a mask standing outside holding a knife. Officers say they searched the area but didn't find the man. Village of Bourbonnais in the market for a new village administrator. Village officials announced in a press release yesterday, Village Administrator Mike Van Mill set to retire by the end of the month. Van Mill was the president and CEO of the Economic Alliance of Kankakee County before joining the village in late 2015. Van Mill's last day on the job expected to be September 25th. Bradley Mayor Mike Watson gave an update on construction of the $90 million Mattel Water Park on the most recent episode of the Kankakee Valley Community Happenings podcast with Mike Tamano.
2: We would expect to maybe see dirt flying by the end of September, early October, and everyone's kind of excited to get this project launched in an official way so that it's no longer just discussion. It's actually a physical project moving forward.
3: Yep. Right on.
1: Mayor Watson added that he hopes to announce some special guests attending the groundbreaking ceremony soon. Mattel-branded water park is set to be built along I-57, not far from exit 315.
4: NBC News Radio, I'm Michael Kastner. Feminist icon Gloria Steinem is dead. She was 92. The activist who dedicated her life to issues from reproductive rights to workplace inequality passed away Wednesday at her home in New York City. In 2013, President Obama presented her with a Presidential Medal of Freedom, the highest U.S. honor for a civilian.
5: She awakened a vast and often skeptical public to problems like domestic violence, a lack of affordable child care, unfair hiring practices.
4: Her official Instagram page announced the news this morning. A federal judge is blocking President Trump's latest effort to restrict birthright citizenship. Last month, Trump signed an executive order prohibiting citizenship to babies born in the U.S. to non-citizens. It was his second executive order to end birthright citizenship after the first one was shot down by the U.S. Supreme Court. And President Trump has signed a funding bill that will keep the government open through December 11th. Michael Kastner, NBC News Radio.
1: In sports, St. Louis Cardinals won yesterday. Sox and Cubs both lost. Cubs lost a 9-5 game to the Brewers at Wrigley Field. They wrap up that series tonight. Sox dropped a 2-0 decision to the Astros in Houston. They close out that four-game series today. St. Louis Cardinals beat the Dodgers 8-6 in 10 innings. Cards go for the three-game sweep tonight in L.A. Chicago Fire FC take on Toronto Saturday. U of I open their football season tonight when they host UAB. Bears off now until a week from Sunday when they visit the Carolina Panthers to open the NFL regular season. You can hear that game, follow the Bears all season long right here. Your 92.7 WVLI forecast, heat advisory in effect for us till 9 o'clock tonight. Sunny skies today, slight chance of rain this evening, high today about 95, the heat index around 105. Mostly clear overnight with a slight chance of a shower, overnight low 75. Slight chance of rain tomorrow morning, then sunny skies. Tomorrow's high 90, heat index about 100. Maybe some rain and 90 on Saturday, sunshine and 80 on Sunday. 74 in Wilmington, 75. Watseka and Kankakee. That is a check of your WVLI news here on this Thursday. Have a good rest of your day. Be safe, everybody. I'm Rob West.
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3: I actually fixed something on the computer.
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1: Wait.
3: Yeah.
1: Not you.
3: I went through every single drop down on a certain program, and I finally said, I'm going to click this, and bingo, there it is. It worked.
1: But here's the thing.
3: First time for everything. It's only taken me 40 years. This is fantastic. Awesome.
1: You know it can't last.
3: No, it can't. I know that. But I do know We have the Showbiz Report coming up.
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1: So what?
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1: Alex Van Halen, of all people, getting a new title in the Netherlands. The drummer has been knighted as a member of the Order of the Netherlands Lion.
2: Okay.
1: That's the highest civilian available to the country's citizens, and it recognizes excellence in science, because Alex Van Halen, known for his science, sports, and the arts. There he is, the great Alex Van, underrated drummer, this cat. Don't like the sound of his snare drum, but I could have worked on that with him.
2: Well, give him a call.
1: During a ceremony, the Van Halen drummer said, "I think institutions like this are important in people's lives because it adds a dignity and gravity to what we do." The knighting was performed, and Alex and his brother Eddie Van Halen had spent a good deal of their childhood in Nijmegen, Netherlands.
2: Nijmegen, Netherlands. So, what can we do to get
1: knighted?
2: Get a knighthood.
1: Call Mayor Chris Curtis. We could be the first knighted radio personalities in Kankakee history.
2: They could make us knights of the Order of...
1: We are the knights who say, me! Me! Hey, Sean Lennon, who I think he's a great guy. I follow him on social media. He's a very balanced thinker.
2: Okay.
1: Sean Lennon gave birth... Well, his girlfriend gave birth. Well, I mean, he had something to do with it, but the actual giving of birth was done by Charlotte Kemp Mule, his girlfriend. They have the birth of their first child, Aurelius, yesterday.
2: Aurelius?
1: Oh, Aurelius? The couple posted a photo holding their son, and congratulations came pouring in, including those from Patti Smith. And Kemp Mule, the mother, said she had been playing Stravinsky music for the baby.
2: Oh, good.
1: That's nice, giving a little culture early on. But John Lennon would have been a grandpa. Grandpa John. And that's awesome. Good for you, Sean. Congratulations to you and your girlfriend, Charlotte Kemp Mule. And the trailer for the upcoming documentary about the late Rush drummer Neil Peart is out. Neil Peart, No One's Disciple, is the name of the documentary. And Alex Lifeson said, "I remember thinking there's no way this guy is cool enough to be in our band."
3: Neil passed away. We never really were able to pay tribute to him. And that weighed on me quite a lot.
4: Yeah.
5: Look who's here.
3: Neil loved his drum brothers. So bringing them together for a jam and to talk about Neil feels like the right way to honor his legacy.
5: I can't play without looking at you, and I can't look at you without smiling.
1: There you go. Well, there it is. So that's going to be available September 16th, the Neil Peart documentary. Quite an interesting cat.
2: Yeah.
1: I'm a mediocre fan of Rush. I've seen them many, many times. I'm a admirer of Neil Peart as a drummer, as a drum composer, and a lyricist. But I must say that he wrote a bunch of books, and they're all very good travelogues. See, why do I do this? We're trying to pay tribute to a cat.
2: That's all right.
1: I would have just said he could have used an editor.
2: Ah.
1: He was a bit verbose in his writing.
2: Well, and sometimes.
1: And that's why they didn't ask us to do the eulogy.
2: There are reasons we
1: Neil
2: don't get asked to do eulogies.
1: Was a fine drummer, a tad overrated, but he was a wonderful drummer. There's no doubt about it. He was a great lyricist. As an author, he published many books. He could have used an editor.
2: And some of them could have been pamphlets.
1: At that point, they're pulling me up. What? I'm trying to be honest to my brother in drumming.
4: Get ready to feel the roar on the river. The Kankakee River Valley Regatta is taking over the Kankakee River this Labor Day weekend. 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
1: The workplace of the week. 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
1: I was contemplating my life the other day, and I said, you know, I've gone on very few big vacations in my life.
2: Yeah.
1: I like what I like, and but I've never been to Europe.
2: No?
1: You know, and stuff like that. And so, and now the world is ending, so it's like there's not many places I want to go. Other than my sanctuaries that I have picked out, mostly around the Midwest and or Texas. But if you are looking for those vacations that will make memories that last a lifetime.
2: Yeah.
1: You go to the, and these are some strange locations. But I'm thinking, you know, if we possibly can pitch it at the sales meetings, maybe a promotion where Mike and Rob take a group of listeners to visit Zhangi, Dangxia, China.
2: All right.
1: It's a surreal landscape of orange.
2: Orange is oranges.
1: In Orange Mountain Range. Let's go. It's actually the colored landscape are thanks to the whimsical movements of mineral deposits over the millennia.
2: Oh.
1: And Lake Hillier, Australia, this is a lake that's pink. Now, I, when I was a young boy, my friend Rick and I swam in the pond behind the Clorox factory.
2: Yeah.
1: And our skin turned pink and green for a while.
2: Yeah. And your mom scrubbed you with.
1: She blasted us with the hose and threw Dawn dishwashing liquid over us. Because that was always the cure, Dawn.
2: Yeah.
1: Everything.
2: Well.
1: It got the pink off, but the green stayed for a while.
2: Did it?
1: Rick and I walking around with a green hue on our necks and arms. That was a good look that summer.
2: Wow.
1: From swimming in the Clorox pond. See, because when you're kids and you're just out romping and you're by the factories and you say, I didn't know there was a pond back here. Yeah. Let's go for a swim.
2: Was there a sign that said no swimming?
1: There may have been.
2: Okay. All right. So.
1: No, I don't think there was because they're like, who's going to swim in a pool of bleach?
2: Yeah. Yeah. They might have thought, well, who really needs to put it? It smells like bleach. It looks like bleach. It tastes like bleach.
1: It's pink and green. Who's going to swim in this? Those two stupid kids. But this is Lake Hillier. It's a pink lake. Because of the saline found in the halobacteria and other microbes create this incredible scene. So we can take our listeners skinny dipping in Lake Hillier, Australia.
2: Okay.
1: Yeah.
2: All right.
1: I'm just saying, there's a lot of exciting places to go to, Rob.
2: Well, there are. Yes.
1: We could go to Spotted Lake, Canada. Hidden away in British Columbia, it's a spotted lake. It's a small body of water packed with minerals, and they have big spots, and you dive into the big spots. Lunar Rainbow, Victoria Falls, Zambia. It's a moon bow. They have moon bows every night. How cool is that?
2: That's interesting.
1: Yeah. So you could see a rainbow-like thing at night.
2: So are we still working on a trip to Pistachio Land?
1: Pistachio Land might be a little bit more in our grasp than the Tianzi Mountains of China. These are not your ordinary mountain peaks. They were, they're very thin mountain peaks that you can climb up.
2: Thin?
1: Yeah, thin. Thin mountains. There's the Rainbow River in Colombia, which is yellow, purple, green, and red. See, I would swim in that.
2: Well, yeah. And it's probably full of cocaine.
1: There's Potamaya, Thailand, where there are no laws.
2: Oh, fun.
1: And that's in Potamaya, Thailand, where every day there's a job. You can get there, corpse collector.
2: Oh.
1: Yeah.
2: Bring out your dead.
1: Bring out your dead. No laws.
2: So the corpse collector, how much does that pay?
1: I don't know. Well, how much do corpse collectors get paid in Potamaya, Thailand? There's Chocolate Hills, Philippines. They're not actually made out of chocolate, but they look like giant mounds of chocolate. How about the sand pyramids of Bosnia and Herzegovina? Red Beach, China. The Fly Geyser, USA. That's right here in the Nevada desert. Sometimes these bits, again, they look good on paper. And
2: by the way,
1: yes,
2: corpse collector in Thailand, it's a volunteer position.
1: What?
2: They don't get paid.
1: That's a vocation.

0: 92.7 WVLI, where local news always comes first. This news brought to you by Scanlon Collision Specialist, Route 115 east of Hersher. Heat advisory continues in effect for us till 9 tonight. High today again about 95 with a heat index about 105. Complete look at the forecast coming up. Checking your WVLI news this Thursday morning, I'm Rob West. Extremely hot weather continues to hit Illinois. National Weather Service says temperatures will reach the upper 90s again today in parts of the state, with a heat index value as high as 110. As we deal with a heat advisory and extreme heat warning in effect for much of the state, hot and humid conditions could cause heat illnesses. Gas prices up again as we enter the Labor Day holiday weekend. AAA says the average cost for a gallon of regular no-lead gas, $4.32 across the land of Lincoln. That's up 2 more cents overnight. Gas in the Kankakee area holding steady at $4.17 a gallon, according to AAA. That gallon of gas sets you back $4.20 on average in Iroquois County, $4.33 in Ford County, $4.23 in Grundy County, $4.38 in Will County. Across the state line, AAA says a gallon of gas running $3.44 on average in Newton County, $3.52 in Benton County, $3.57 in Jasper County. AAA says gas averaging $3.44 a gallon across the Hoosier state. That state's gas tax set to be re-implemented this Saturday. And the Watseka Area Chamber of Commerce held their annual meeting and awards last night. Chamber Executive Director Amanda Hibbs.
1: I think we had a great evening. We sold out. Citizen of the Year was Phil Wilkie, the FFA teacher, and the Lifetime Achievement Award winners were Tony and Dahlia Lauschus.
0: Wilkie said he was honored to win the award.
2: We take great pride in helping our community because we are a service organization, but we are supported deeply by the community, and we love that the community helps us out and makes great citizens for our kids, and they'll be the future of our community because they learn what this is all about.
0: Wilkie's been the FFA advisor in Watseka for the past 15 years.
3: NBC News Radio, I'm Michael Kastner. Feminist icon Gloria Steinem has died. She was 92. NBC's Ann Thompson reports Steinem was considered the leader of the feminist movement in the U.S., particularly in the late 1960s and early 1970s.
4: Over the decades, Steinem wrote books, campaigned for politicians, worked on federal legislation, and continuously spoke out for social change.
3: In 1971, Steinem co-founded the National Women's Political Caucus to help women seek political office. A post on her official Instagram page this morning said she passed away peacefully at her home in New York City. The Trump administration is threatening to end its support of the Smithsonian. The Smithsonian's governing board said it received a letter by Trump officials claiming it may have violated anti-discrimination laws through its diversity practices. The White House today will hold its first press briefing in over 40 days. It's unclear who'll stand behind the podium after the resignation of Caroline Leavitt. Michael Kastner, NBC News Radio.
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6: 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Bishop Mack earned the all-city win at home over Kankakee in girls volleyball yesterday, winning in two sets. Two more all-city matches scheduled over the next two Wednesdays. Next week, Bishop Mack will host Bradley Bourbonnais. Other high school girls volleyball winners, Grant Park over Iroquois West, Hersher over Watseka. That's a look at your local sports on WVLI.
0: Your 92.7 WVLI forecast. Heat advisory continues in effect for us until 9 o'clock tonight. Sunny skies today. There is a slight chance of rain this evening. High about 95. Heat index 105. Mostly clear skies.
7: hot.
8: Nigel's back. Slight chance of a shower overnight, low 75. Slight chance of rain tomorrow morning, then sunshine. Tomorrow's high about 90, heat index of 100.
7: That is so hot.
8: Maybe some rain, 90 on Saturday, sunshine and 80 on Sunday. 77, Watseka and Wilmington. 76 in Kankakee. That is a check of your WVLI news here on this Thursday. Have a good rest of your day. Be safe, everybody. I'm Rob West.
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1: All right, Rob, you ready?
2: I think so.
1: I want someone to compete against Rob West. 815-939-3388. Not only will you receive a commemorative WVLI drinking cup, you will also receive two, one for you and one for your best friend, limited edition Mike and Rob buttons.
2: Oh, wow.
1: Yeah. And we'll throw, what else we want to throw in? You got to make this prize package nice.
2: The date with Nigel?
1: No, he's taken.
2: Oh, okay.
1: He's got his girlfriend over at Tucci's.
2: I don't know. What you got?
1: Well, 815-939-3388. You have to name the artist of these one-hit wonders.
2: You would have bragging rights of having beat me at...
1: That's good enough. 815-939-3388. These buttons are all the rage.
2: They really are. And, they've been hanging around a while. So,
1: yeah,
2: it's time for us to do something with them.
1: Yeah.
2: They're paid for.
1: They are. So I'll play the song, and you have to tell me who the artist is.
2: Who the artist is. Not the song.
1: No. I think it's going to be harder if they... can guess the, and so it's a quick one.
2: All right.
1: 815-939-3388. Oh, I got like a whole allergy thing going on here.
2: I'm sorry.
1: So, all right, Nigel, who'd you get here? Hi, who's this?
3: Jane.
1: Jay, are you ready?
3: I'm going to give it a try. Rob's pretty tough.
1: He is. Shane, hold on a second. You get two commemorative Mike and Rob limited edition buttons and a Valley Cup. And we'll throw some other stuff in there. I'll have Callie throw some cool stuff in there. Okay, what do I do, Rob? Press these buttons for him to hear? Right? Okay. All right, now turn your radio down. Can you hear this in your ear? This is the first. I just need the, I'll give you the title. You guys give me the artist. And let me, Rob, are you keeping track of the tally here?
2: I can.
1: All right, Rob against Shane. Here we go, Shane. Ready? First song. It's called Love Hurts, written by Graham Parsons of the Flying Burrito Brothers fame. Can you hear that?
3: I hear it. I'm thinking.
2: It's Nazareth.
1: Oh, Rob's on the board with Nazareth. Oh. All right, here's a song called I'm Easy. And it's sung by an actor whose father played Kane on Kung Fu.
3: David Carradine.
1: Yeah, well, that's his father. What's the son's name?
2: Keith.
1: Oh, Rob. I need a first and last name from one of you.
2: Keith Carradine.
3: Carradine.
1: All right, here we go. Can Shane win? Well, so far, we're 2-0. Shane, you got this one.
3: All right.
1: Young Jewish boy singing about Jesus.
3: Norman Greenbaum.
1: There we go. Norman Greenbaum, Spirit in the Sky.
2: It's a great song.
1: Here's a band that my friend John Grubasik had when we got done listening to AC/DC, Let There Be Blood. We got a little funky.
3: Oh, Wild Cherry.
1: There you go. Way to go. Rob's going to get this one. A duo. This is a musical duo. They never reached the heights of a Captain and Tennille or a... Hall and Oates. Heck, they didn't even reach the musical pantheon of a Shields and Yarnell. A little song called How Do You Do from 1971.
2: Mouth and McNeil.
1: Rob on the board. Here's a young lady who needs no introduction. Her song was used to perfection in the movie Love at First Bite, featuring George Hamilton as the only Count Dracula with a suntan. Here we go.
3: Von Elliman?
1: Oh, it's not a Von
2: Elliman.
1: It's
2: Alicia Bridges.
1: Alicia Bridges, yes. All right. This cat capitalized on the Chop Suey movies that were all the rage at the drive-ins and the grindhouse theaters.
3: Oh, huge.
1: What?
3: Oh, Hughes.
1: It's
2: Carl.
1: It's not Carl. I'll give you a hint. His last name is the first name of a general.
3: Huge.
1: General Huge. Carl.
2: Oh, come on.
1: MacArthur would be the guy's name.
3: Hi.
1: Carl Douglas, ladies and gentlemen.
2: Ah.
1: And who could forget this classic? We have a little song by a guy with a giant set of sideburns. A song called In the Summertime by a British rock band.
2: Mungo Jerry.
1: Mungo Jerry. Rob's taking you to town here, brother. All right, ready?
3: Yeah.
1: Now give him a chance. He's got to hear it. So here, Shane, this is a controversial little number. The Child Went Wild. It's a two.
3: Black Betty, but who's saying it?
1: Black Betty's the
3: Ram
1: song.
3: Ram Jam.
1: Very good for you. See if you guys can get this one. Arguably the first hip hop song. Oh, yeah. Song called Rapper's Delight. Come on, Shane, we're pulling for you.
3: I should know this.
1: I know. Sugar Hill Gang. Oh, you both are out.
2: Yeah, I'm sorry. I'm a little thin on my rap knowledge.
1: Your late 70s hip hop?
3: Gangster rap, yeah.
1: Gangster rap. Rob is a gangster rap aficionado. The other day he came in here with a Wu-Tang Clan shirt on. It looked good on you. Here we go. This cat wrote this anti-war anthem.

0: Nightly News. All right, I'm going to take this one from you guys. Timmy Thomas.
1: What's the song?
0: Why Can't We Live Together? An obscure little number. It sold 2 million copies, and it was covered by Drake.
1: Oh, well, that, yeah. If you'd have played the cover.
0: Now, who gave us the Laverne and Shirley theme song? Her first name is Cindy. Her last name could be an Italian restaurant in Chicago.
1: Funicello.
0: Cindy Funicello. Now, that would be Cindy Greco, gentlemen. Now, oddly enough, this band put out two albums, and I have both of them on vinyl. Which, if you make me, make me an offer, I'm willing to sell. I'm selling all my belongings. This band, underrated, one of the greatest songs ever, from 1970-something. It's Skylark. Trying to help you guys out here.
1: I guess.
0: Power pop from Australia. Yeah. You ready, Shane?
2: Go for it. Pilot magic.
0: Yeah, beautifully done. Nicely. Where are we at here, Nigel? What do we got, Rob?
1: 5-4 me still.
0: 5-4. All right. Now, this one's going to be...
2: Anyway, how can Rob keep score and play? That doesn't sound fair.
0: Because I'm pressing the buttons to play the songs.
1: Right, Nigel's just standing over there on the phone with his girlfriend.
0: He's got a girlfriend at Tucci's, so she's a server at Tucci's, and I've seen her. She's not only beautiful, but she's got some nice ink, too. It's not overdone.
1: Oh, tattoos. Okay.
0: Yeah. Let's see if you guys get this one. I used to love this song.
1: Romeo's Tune.
0: Romeo's Tune.
1: I can't think of the artist, though.
0: Steve Forbert.
1: Oh, yeah. Steve Forbert.
0: Whatever happened to him. All right, you ready? Let's give our buddy Shane a chance here.
1: We're going to find my baby, going to hold her tight.
0: That's right. Little Afternoon Delight.
1: Starland Vocal Band. Starland.
0: Yeah, we'll give it to both of you. That's a tie.
1: Oh, okay.
0: And this guy, Bob Geldof, raised all kinds of money that disappeared. What was the name of his band? I Don't Like Mondays. You got this, Shane. Come on. Tell me why I don't like Mondays. Gentlemen, that would be the Boomtown Rats. Where do we stand in the...
1: I still got him by one.
0: Well, that's the end of the game.
1: Well?
0: Well, we'll still give it to him. Hold on, okay. Shane. We'll get you hooked up with it. It's even if you lose, you win on WVLI.
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1: 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Banking as it should be in Aroma Park, Bourbonnais, Kankakee, and Danforth. Heat advisory in effect till 9 tonight. High today 95, heat index 105. Complete look at the forecast coming up. Checking your WVLI news this Thursday morning, I'm Rob West. Kankakee City Police looking into an apparent burglary. According to reports, officers called to an apartment building in the 900 block of South 4th Avenue early on Tuesday morning by a man who said that he'd walked to a nearby gas station. When he returned home, he found his apartment had been broken into. Reports say the front door of the apartment showed signs of having been pried open, and the resident says a TV and other electronics were missing. City police continue to investigate. State health officials reporting the first death from West Nile virus this year in Illinois. Person in Chicago died of the virus. No further details have been released. So far, more than half a dozen people in Illinois have contracted West Nile this year. That includes people in Chicago, suburban Cook County, and Piatt County. United Way of Kankakee and Iroquois counties have announced their annual celebration will take place on September the 24th at Deer Ridge Barn in Kankakee. Executive Director Mariah Vale.
2: We will be recognizing workplaces that hosted campaigns that were in our top five. We'll be recognizing some of the workplaces that contributed in a major way to emergency response fund following the March 10th tornado, as well as some of our top volunteers as well.
1: Vale says this year the United Way was able to support 22 programs in the area with about $248,000 in funding and over $600,000 raised through the Emergency Response Fund following the March 10th tornado. You can visit myunitedway.org for tickets to the annual celebration. Bears asking fans to give their opinion about possibly moving to Hammond, Indiana. The team has launched an online survey. Survey asks fans if they would consider purchasing tickets to see the team if they moved. The team says that their sole focus is to potentially relocate to Hammond, but no final decision's been made.
3: NBC News Radio, I'm Michael Kastner. Feminist icon Gloria Steinem has died. She was 92. NBC's Ann Thompson reports Steinem was considered the leader of the feminist movement in the U.S., particularly in the late 1960s and early 1970s.
4: Over the decades, Steinem wrote books, campaigned for politicians, worked on federal legislation, and continuously spoke out for social change.
3: In 1971, Steinem co-founded the National Women's Political Caucus to help women seek political office. A post on her official Instagram page this morning said she passed away peacefully at her home in New York City. The Trump administration is threatening to end its support of the Smithsonian. The Smithsonian's governing board said it received a letter by Trump officials claiming it may have violated anti-discrimination laws through its diversity practices. The White House today will hold its first press briefing in over 40 days. It's unclear who'll stand behind the podium after the resignation of Caroline Leavitt. Michael Kastner, NBC News Radio.
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1: In sports, St. Louis Cardinals won yesterday. Sox and Cubs both lost. Cubs lost a 9-5 game to the Brewers at Wrigley Field. They wrap up that series tonight. Sox dropped a 2-0 decision to the Astros in Houston. They close out that four-game series today. St. Louis Cardinals beat the Dodgers 8-6 in 10 innings. Cards go for the three-game sweep tonight in L.A. Chicago Fire FC take on Toronto Saturday. U of I open their football season tonight when they host UAB. Bears off now until a week from Sunday when they visit the Carolina Panthers to open the NFL regular season. You can hear that game, follow the Bears all season long right here. Your 92.7 WVLI forecast. Heat advisory continues in effect for us until 9 o'clock tonight. Sunny skies today. There is a slight chance of rain this evening. High today about 95. Heat index around 105. Then mostly clear overnight tonight.
6: Hot.
1: With a slight chance of a shower overnight, low 75. Slight chance of rain again tomorrow morning. Then sunshine. Tomorrow's high 90 and the heat index around 100.
6: That is so hot.
1: Maybe some rain, 90 on Saturday. Sunshine, 80 on Sunday. 79, Watsika. 78, both Wilmington and Kankakee. That is a check of your WVLI news here on this Thursday morning. Have a good rest of your day and be safe, everybody. I'm Rob West.
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1: Have some fun tomorrow night in the Village of Bourbon A's. Fridays after 5. Concert begins at 6. Food trucks at 5. And Beyond the Blonde is playing. So get out there and enjoy music and fun food. It is September 3rd. Taking a look at this day in history, 1783, the Revolutionary War ended with the signing of the Treaty of Paris by Great Britain and the U.S.
2: Oh, good. I'm glad that they got things straightened out.
1: Yeah, it's crazy. Paris and Great Britain are pretty much gone now.
2: Yeah.
1: Look good, you know, on paper. 1964, Robert F. Kennedy resigned as Attorney General. It was 1970 on this day, the Green Bay Packers football coach, the great Vince Lombardi. I mean, you know, you talk about a coach. Died, he was only 57?
2: Wow.
1: He, I know he's a pro football Hall of Famer, but he led the Packers to, let me see, six, seven, nine, five NFL championships and two Super Bowl titles.
2: The amount of sports knowledge.
1: I had to think about those.
2: But that's back in the day when the coaches used to wear a suit on the sideline.
1: Yes. Yeah, none of this golf shirt stuff.
2: Right.
1: These guys meant business. This was big business. 1991, we lost legendary director Frank Capra at the age of 94. He gave us Mr. Smith Goes to Washington. It happened one night, and of course, It's a Wonderful Life, a film I've yet to see.
2: I'm done recommending it to you. You just do whatever you want.
1: 2009, a private funeral for Michael Jackson was held at Forest Lawn Memorial Park in Glendale, California. It was a who's who of attendees: Elizabeth Taylor, Macaulay Culkin, Lisa Marie Presley, Barry Bonds, Barry Gordy.
2: So it wasn't really all that private.
1: Amongst the Barrys. Well, they were. I think it was invite only. Here he is, Michael, welcome.
2: Oh, hey. I didn't.
3: I don't want that riffraff coming to my...
2: I understand that.
3: Send off, you know, but Elizabeth Taylor was there, Macaulay. You don't see a lot of Macaulays.
2: No, not a lot of baby Macaulays out there.
3: I have floated past the Riverside baby announcement billboard. I have yet to see Welcome to the World, 11 pounds, 12 ounces, baby Macaulay.
2: Did you make the guest list before you shuffled off?
3: I said, listen, man, if I die,
2: yeah,
3: I don't want, like, you know, you don't want, like, the Kardashians showing up or... Or, you know, even like some people who I liked, but I didn't really like.
2: Like?
3: Like I act like I like them, but I didn't like them. But Macaulay was there, Lisa Marie, my ex-wife, Barry Bonds, Barry Gordy, because I like the name Barry.
2: Yeah.
3: I said, get a couple. I said, when I die, make sure you get two people named Barry, but they got to change their name different. And they said, like, who you mean? Like, Barry Bonds, B-A-R-R-Y. They said, how else you spell Barry? I said, like strawberry. And they had to look. They said, how about Barry Gordy? He spelled it with an E.
2: Not Barry nice. Gibb.
3: No, not the Bee Gees. Man, they ripped off my falsetto.
2: Yeah, well,
1: maybe.
2: Yeah, I suppose maybe.
1: Well, good to see you, Michael.
2: So
3: good to be seen.
2: When your when your ceremony was going on,
3: yeah,
2: was your father-in-law watching from heaven?
3: Yeah, Elvis was welcome. He welcomed me with a big bear hug when I got
2: oh,
3: to the pearly gates.
2: Isn't that nice?
3: I'll always be his favorite son-in-law. And Lisa Marie and I, we dating now.
2: Well, so you've made up. That's
3: well,
2: nice.
3: Well, because, you know, there's one thing about heaven.
2: Yeah.
3: Is, you know, water under the bridge.
2: There's really not much going back.
3: If you make it, you're going to see a lot of people you didn't like. you gotta just get along with them, you know what I'm saying?
1: Michael, always a pleasure. Right. There he goes.
2: Nice talking to you, Michael.
1: Just checking in with us on his the date of his funeral on 92.7 WVLI.
2: By invitation only.
1: Invitation only. I was thinking when I shuffle off, I'd like invitation only.
2: Yeah?
1: Yeah. I mean, you know, I told my wife, I, you know, I just throw me in the garbage.
2: And what'd she say?
1: She's like, no.
2: Huh.
1: Use me as bait. I don't care.
2: Yeah. Well, I mean, at that point, you're going to be like, I...
1: The least of my worries is what you do with my body. 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
2: Yes?
1: Are you able to pinpoint your pressure points?
2: She ought to be getting around for work about now.
1: Well, there you go. You've pinpointed her on 92.7 WVLI. All right, we have a lot to get to. Still the birthdays to come, Rob.
2: Good.
1: I'm looking forward to that. And, yeah, and we got great music on the way from Aretha Franklin.
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0: 92.7 WVLI. Florida is strange. I had Nigel compile some recent arrests in the great state of Florida.
1: Okay.
0: Because when they get arrested in Florida, they make it an art form. Do you understand what I'm saying to you?
1: I think I'm picking up what you're putting down.
0: They take it to a whole new level of crazy. These are just some of the things that men have been arrested for in Florida. One Florida man went through the drive-thru of McDonald's at 2 a.m., tried to buy food with weed.
1: Okay.
0: The co-worker said, "We can't accept that." He's like, "It's green." And he went back again. The police were waiting for him because the worker had called him.
1: But I didn't even trade.
0: One man was pulled over at a stop sign. When police searched his vehicle, they found drugs. He said the wind must have blown him in there.
1: Of course.
0: It was a windy day.
1: And it's called blow. So.
0: So here you go. This neighbor was arrested for covering his hands in peanut butter and punching his neighbor who was allergic to peanuts.
1: Oh, now that's just... I mean, you know, it's one thing... So it's one thing to cover your hands in peanut butter. And I don't know...
0: Yeah, who does it? You and I have often just sat around chatting about life and its inner meaning and with our hands dipped in a nice... jar of peanut butter.
1: Yeah, and I don't know that rubbing peanut butter on your hands is in and of itself illegal.
0: No, but that could be attempted murder.
1: Right, it's something else entirely to punch your neighbor in the face.
0: A man on a golf course was very upset with an alligator who was ruining his game. So he took it up by its tail and flung it on the roof of the country club. He was arrested.
1: So it wasn't a very big alligator.
0: Well, we don't know how big the guy was. A Florida man in his underwear hit a deputy with a Bible and screamed, "I condemn you."
1: Okay. I don't know that that'll get you out of being arrested, dude.
0: One man from Florida was on a United Airlines flight wearing a lacy thong in 2021, which wasn't meeting the health guidelines for a face mask.
1: Oh, it was...
0: He was using it as a face mask. Another man was arrested when he was trying to ride a giant bubble from Florida to New York.
1: A giant
0: plastic bubble, like a hamster wheel.
1: All right.
0: One man was commended. He jumped into the backyard to fight an alligator who grabbed his puppy. He did it all without even dropping his cigar.
1: Well, you have to have your priorities.
0: Workers called police for disturbances when they arrived to Olive Garden and found a man sitting on a bench eating their spaghetti with his bare hands. Well, you can't dictate. It's a cultural thing. One man was upset at a Wendy's drive-thru. He threw an alligator through the window. You know what? Can we stop throwing alligators? It's not nice. Stop throwing alligators. They don't do anything to you. You don't need to use them as a weapon.
1: I think that's a uniquely Florida thing, though. You don't hear a lot of alligator assaults.
0: No, anywhere else but Florida, because they're chock full of gators. Yeah. One Florida man was arrested with 200 illegal lobsters, which is a great name for a band.
1: Got it.
0: Another Florida couple was arrested for selling golden tickets to heaven.
1: That's funny.
0: And a Florida man was arrested at a Quick Stop food store, yes?
1: I'm just wondering what the sales pitch was. So, hey, I've got an in with God.
0: You're going to need these. You may have a ticket to heaven.
1: Yeah.
0: But we've got the golden ticket. This is the VIP pass.
1: God told me all you have to do is give me $2,000.
0: Yes, heaven is sold out. Did you not hear?
1: You get the golden ticket to heaven.
0: You get a chocolate bar when you arrive. It's amazing. And one Florida man was arrested at a Quick Stop food store with an alligator under his arm.
1: So?
0: You cannot enter a store with an alligator under your arm in Florida. So these are things you need to know if you're on vacation. These are... Like, you can't get a, what do they call those animals that you, so you don't freak out? What do they call them?
1: Yeah.
0: Okay.

0: 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Heat advisory in effect for us till 9 tonight. High today about 95, heat index 105. Complete look at the forecast coming up. Checking your WVLI news this Thursday morning, I'm Rob West. Kankakee City Police investigating after they were called Tuesday night about a man with a knife. According to reports, it was just after 11 o'clock Tuesday night. Officers called to the 1900 block of South Schuyler Avenue by a man who said that he'd returned home from work, and as he started to go inside his home, he saw a man wearing a mask standing outside holding a knife. Officers say they searched the area but didn't find the man. Village of Bourbonnais in the market for a new village administrator. Village officials announced in a press release yesterday, Village Administrator Mike Van Mill set to retire by the end of the month. Van Mill was the president and CEO of the Economic Alliance of Kankakee County before joining the village in late 2015. Van Mill's last day on the job expected to be September 25th. Bradley Mayor Mike Watson gave an update on construction of the $90 million Mattel Water Park on the most recent episode of the Kankakee Valley Community Happenings podcast with Mike Tamano.
1: We would expect to maybe see dirt flying by the end of September, early October, and everyone's kind of excited to get this project launched in an official way so that it's no longer just discussion. It's actually a physical project moving forward.
2: Right on.
0: Mayor Watson added that he hopes to announce some special guests attending the groundbreaking ceremony soon. Mattel branded water park is set to be built along I-57, not far from exit 315.
3: NBC News Radio, I'm Michael Kastner. Feminist icon Gloria Steinem has died. She was considered the leader of the feminist movement in the U.S., particularly in the late 1960s and early 70s. In 1972, she told NBC's Meet the Press those she opposed
4: are those individuals who have usurped control of our lives and who, in general, turn out to be that 3% of the population, which is white, male, over 30, and college-educated. And that is the pool from which we have taken our leadership, in fact, which I think goes a long way to explaining the poverty of the leadership.
3: A year later, the Supreme Court in Roe v. Wade guaranteed a woman's right to abortion, and that same court overturned that ruling 49 years later. A post on her official Instagram said she died Wednesday at the age of 92. President Trump has signed a stopgap funding bill that'll keep the government open through mid-December, this just weeks ahead of the September 30th deadline. Michael Kastner, NBC News Radio.
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0: In sports, St. Louis Cardinals won yesterday. Sox and Cubs both lost. Cubs lost a 9-5 game to the Brewers at Wrigley Field. They wrap up that series tonight. Sox dropped a 2-0 decision to the Astros in Houston. They close out that four-game series today. St. Louis Cardinals beat the Dodgers 8-6 in 10 innings. Cards go for the three-game sweep tonight in L.A. Chicago Fire FC take on Toronto Saturday. U of I open their football season tonight when they host UAB. Bears off now until a week from Sunday when they visit the Carolina Panthers to open the NFL regular season. You can hear that game. Follow the Bears all season long right here.
6: Well, Nigel, I hope you've got the stuff, our little fun thing. My wife says you play that's hot thing every time. I said, well, here's the rule of comedy.
0: Yeah.
6: I do it once, it's funny. No. I do it twice, people are like, yeah, I've heard that.
0: Yeah.
6: I do it three times, people say, oh, he's doing this again. I do it four times, it aggravates my boss downstairs, which is always fun.
0: So that's why you stopped at four.
6: I do 100 times, it's hysterical.
0: I get
6: that's
0: it.
6: That's the rule of comedy.
0: I get it.
6: Back to you.
0: But Nigel, he's been...
6: He's in love. It's all about love for Nigel and his little girlfriend that works at Tucci's.
0: He's a little distracted, though. I mean, I don't know.
6: Yes, yes.
0: Love English style.
6: Yeah, he's all in love with his little American girl. She's a server at Tucci's, and he is in love with her. They text all morning. And
0: 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Heat advisory continues for us till 9 o'clock tonight. Sunny skies today. There is a slight chance we could see some rain this evening. Our high today, 95. The heat index near 105.
2: That is so hot.
0: Mostly clear overnight, though there is a slight chance of a shower. Overnight low 75. Slight chance of rain tomorrow morning. Sunshine with a high about 90. The heat index around 100.
2: That is so hot.
0: Maybe some rain and 90 for Saturday. Sunshine and 80 on Sunday. It is 81 in Watsika. 80 both Wilmington and Kankakee. It already feels like 85 out there. That is a check of your WVLI news here on this Thursday. Have a good rest of your day. Be safe, everybody. I'm Rob West.
6: The Summer of Meh tour rolls on with the baked potatoes. See if Tommy's available because they had to turn people away. Now, my band can't get arrested out here.
0: Yeah.
6: But the place we let, they had to, there were so many reservations that they have people coming back. I think Saturday night, yeah. So we played there 2 weeks ago, and now we're playing there again. All right, I can't get this phone ever to work. It doesn't give you a long enough chance to dial. You know what I'm saying?
0: Yeah.
6: It's weird. But yeah, we're returning to Mama Vesuvio's.
0: So it's the return of?
6: The return of the son of the invasion of the revenge of the baked potatoes. Summer of Meh tours.
0: So, would this be the twice baked
7: morning,
0: potatoes?
7: Sir.
6: Yes, it's the twice baked potatoes. How are you, Tommy?
7: Twice baked potatoes.
6: They had to book us twice because of the overflow.
7: Yeah, right.
6: And it's amazing. Here we come. I hope these people that they don't expect new songs.
7: Yeah, right.
6: We got a couple.
7: I think they're pretty much. I think the regulars there pretty much know what we play and what to expect. Although they didn't expect Knights in White Satin last.
6: No, that's a, we got a standing ovation.
0: Did you do the whole 6-minute version?
6: Yeah, oh, we killed it.
0: All right,
6: we do Knights in White Satin.
7: Robert, with such a standing ovation, everybody stood up and ran out the door.
0: So who did the soliloquy, the breathe deep?
6: Tommy does that.
0: Gathering gloom.
6: Yeah. Yeah, Myron did it in Polish, our keyboard player.
0: Nice.
6: we're a multicultural band. So yeah, the big return.
7: Named him Myron after Myron Florin, you know.
6: And we named him. Yeah, I can't even say his last name, so I just say Myron. We had a lot of people. I had a lot of friends come out that I hadn't seen in many years, and it was a lot of fun.
7: Yeah, it was a great time.
6: And we're going to do it again this Saturday, Mama Vesuvio, 6 to 10. You guys will be telling me to kick it up a notch towards the end because I do have a remote. I have to be here at 8 o'clock in the morning, so I have an appearance. So I'll be tired by the time I get there. No nap for Mike.
0: No nap for the weary.
6: No oh, nap for the
7: out. When no. You get to be my age.
6: How old are you now?
7: I take Geritol.
6: You're 91, right?
7: Yeah.
6: Looking good, kid.
7: In dog years.
6: He's still here. My friend Spacone came to see us.
0: Uh-huh.
6: And he goes, "What's with the guy with no shoes?" I said, "That's Tommy." He goes, "Tell him to put some shoes on." I said, "No, man, we're rock stars.
7: It don't happen.
6: He has to perform with his shoes off. It's nice and comfy. He doesn't understand artists.
7: There's people come see us in the wintertime. One lady came up and she goes, "I don't think I've ever seen you perform wearing shoes before."
6: Well, yeah, you don't need frostbite. But
7: no.
6: Well, we'll see you Saturday. How's the kids doing today?
7: Oh, I got two more to put on the bus. I got one home sick. I don't know. It only took like a week of school before we were sick, you know.
0: Oh, yeah.
6: Well, our buddy Nigel, the producer, is now dating a server at Tucci's restaurant out here in Bourbonnais. And Bradley, she may be accompanying him to see the baked potatoes this Saturday. If you want to meet Nigel. All right?
7: I'm anxious to meet anybody affiliated with the show that I haven't met yet.
6: There you go. Have you met Vicki Luhu? Remember? She was awesome. Ran into her.
7: I know.
6: I ran into Vicky at Blaine's Farm and Fleet the other day.
2: Nigel's a very private fella.
6: He is. He's gotten well. But have you noticed how he's trimming his beard lately to look nice and nice and quaffed?
7: Yeah, because he's got a girlfriend. He's got to care about that.
6: He's got
7: right?
6: a girlfriend. He's got to look good. He's got his hair. He usually lets his hair hang down. Now it's in a ponytail. Just don't do the man butt. If you do the man butt, I'm going to shave your English head. All right. Be good, Tommy. Rock on, Daddy-O.
7: All right. See y'all Saturday.
6: See ya.
2: Bye.
6: There he is, Tommy, in his daycare center. Unbelievable.
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0: 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You could be like our winner of the week this week. Yeah, well, every week we have a winner of the week. This week, Walt Honish of St. Anne won from the Bussy and Reek Noble Store Dairy Queen and Brookmont Bowling Prize Package.
1: Yeah, good for Walt.
0: Yeah, he's a good man. And today, on this third day of September, we celebrate the birthdays of Paulette Butler of Bourbonnais, Amy Sowa of Kankakee, and those crazy kids, Tammy and Rick Whedon, having their 38th anniversary in Shabance. Congratulations and many more from your buds here at WVLI. If today's your birthday, you share it with co-founder of the Beach Boys, Al

0: today.
1: Wow.
0: Actor Steve Sciarrippa of The Sopranos. He was Bobby Bacala.
1: Sure.
0: Got whacked when he was buying the Lionel train set.
1: Bobby got whacked?
0: Bobby got whacked.
1: Who whacked Bobby?
0: I can't remember the guy's name.
1: Why would somebody whack Bobby?
0: Because they were trying to get back at Tony.
1: Steve
0: Sciarrippa, 69. No, they whacked Tony.
1: Why would you whack Bobby, though? Bobby didn't do anything.
0: Bobby was a good guy. Radio host Dave Ramsey, now he's doing...
1: What's that?
0: ...better than he deserves. He's 66 today. Charlie Sheen is 61, boy.
2: Yeah.
0: That's quite the accomplishment, bro, winning.
1: Good for him.
0: Yeah. Didn't see that one coming.
1: You made it, buddy.
0: Gone but not forgotten, automobile designer Ferdinand Porsche, born in 1875. Actor Alan Ladd, who you erroneously said was married to Betty White at one point. He was not. Alan Ludd was.
1: Yeah.
0: There's a long stretch between an Alan Ludd and an Alan Ladd.
1: Really? I mean, just a letter.
0: And a whole lot of manliness. Shame. You kidding me? That was the best. I remember I sat and counted how many times the word Shane was in the movie Shane.
1: And?
0: I stopped at 97. If I remember, Nigel, do you have that bit? If we just play a little bit of it, because I remember being mesmerized at how many times they said the name Shane in the movie Shane.
1: I mean,
0: it was amazing. I stopped at 97. I tried to get a couple listeners. I was pushing them to do it, but they wouldn't do it.
1: It was the name of the film. I mean, you would expect it was a lot. I mean, if you watch a Batman movie, you can expect they're probably going to say Batman a lot.
0: 97 times?
1: Well.
0: 97 times. The Shane the other day.
1: All right. It's a Western, right?
3: Classic, yeah. Western. It was the archetypal Western that set not only the storyline, but the characterizations for generational Westerns to come. Alan Ladd, you forgot how perfect his hair was.
1: Oh, yeah.
3: And the little boy.
1: Alan Ladd married to Betty White.
0: See, that was blight right there. You almost made me lose my hope in mankind.
1: Like the
0: here's at the end of Shane. How many times they say it?
4: The husband of Betty White.
3: Alan Ladd wouldn't be caught dead with that satanic cult member.
1: Alan Ludden. He hosted like Password. Or
0: Alan
1: Ludden.
0: Like
1: that, right?
0: His name wasn't Alan Ludden.
3: Alan Ladd, hero of the West. Mary.
0: Yeah, you're right. So
3: Shane.
4: I can't do that.
0: She wouldn't count how many things.
3: Some people have actual important things to do. Thank you for listening.
4: Right.
1: There are folks that have lives out there, Michael, that actually
3: Shane,
1: go and do things.
3: Come back, Shane.
1: There's two.
5: Drama
1: right there.
5: That began when a mysterious stranger rode in from out of nowhere.
3: What was his name?
5: To play a decisive role in the lives of these rugged pioneers.
6: Call me Shane.
5: Shane.
0: And ladies and gentlemen, turning 78 today, the drummer for Grand Funk Railroad, the one and only Don Brewer. Happy birthday from WVLI.

0: Hey there, it's Joe Johnson, hoping you'll join me on Beetle Brunch this week as we make it a September to remember. 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
1: 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Heat advisory continues in effect for us till 9 tonight. High today 95, heat index again about 105. Complete look at the forecast coming up. Checking your WVLI news this Thursday morning, I'm Rob West. Extremely hot weather continues to hit Illinois. National Weather Service says temperatures will reach the upper 90s again today in parts of the state, with the heat index value as high as 110. As we deal with a heat advisory and extreme heat warning in effect for much of the state, hot and humid conditions could cause heat illnesses. Gas prices up again as we enter the Labor Day holiday weekend. AAA says the average cost for a gallon of regular no-lead gas, $4.32 across the land of Lincoln. That's up 2 more cents overnight. Gas in the Kankakee area holding steady at $4.17 a gallon, according to AAA. That gallon of gas sets you back $4.20 on average in Iroquois County, $4.33 in Ford County, $4.23 in Grundy County, $4.38 in Will County. Across the state line, AAA says a gallon of gas running $3.44 on average in Newton County, $3.52 in Benton County, $3.57 in Jasper County. AAA says gas averaging $3.44 a gallon across the Hoosier state. That state's gas tax set to be re-implemented this Saturday. And the Watseka Area Chamber of Commerce held their annual meeting and awards last night. Chamber Executive Director Amanda Hibbs.
2: I think we had a great evening. We sold out. Citizen of the Year was Phil Wilkie, the FFA teacher, and the Lifetime Achievement Award winners were Tony and Dahlia Lauschus.
1: Wilkie said he was honored to win the award.
3: We take great pride in helping our community because we are a service organization, but we are supported deeply by the community, and we love that the community helps us out and makes great citizens for our kids, and they'll be the future of our community because they learn what this is all about.
1: Wilkie's been the FFA advisor in Watseka for the past 15 years.
4: NBC News Radio, I'm Michael Kastner. Feminist icon Gloria Steinem has died. She was considered the leader of the feminist movement in the U.S., particularly in the late 1960s and early 70s. In 1972, she told NBC's Meet the Press those she opposed
5: are those individuals who have usurped control of our lives and who in general turn out to be that 3% of the population, which is white, male, over 30, and college educated. And that is the pool from which we have taken our leadership, in fact, which I think goes a long way to explaining the poverty of the leadership.
4: A year later, the Supreme Court in Roe v. Wade guaranteed a woman's right to abortion, and that same court overturned that ruling 49 years later. A post on her official Instagram said she died Wednesday at the age of 92. President Trump has signed a stopgap funding bill that'll keep the government open through mid-December, this just weeks ahead of the September 30th deadline. Michael Kastner, NBC News Radio.
6: The summer is meant to be enjoyed, but too much sun, it can keep you from relaxing outdoors. 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
1: In sports, St. Louis Cardinals won yesterday. Sox and Cubs both lost. Cubs lost a 9-5 game to the Brewers at Wrigley Field. They wrap up that series tonight. Sox dropped a 2-0 decision to the Astros in Houston. They close out that 4-game series today. St. Louis Cardinals beat the Dodgers 8-6 in 10 innings. Cards go for the 3-game sweep tonight in L.A. Chicago Fire FC take on Toronto Saturday. U of I open their football season tonight when they host UAB. Bears off now until a week from Sunday when they visit the Carolina Panthers to open the NFL regular season. You can hear that game, follow the Bears all season long, right here. That is a check of news and sports here on this Thursday. Have a good rest of your day. Be safe, everybody. I'm Rob West.
7: It'll be hot and humid around our area for the next couple of days. Sunshine for a while. We do have a slim chance of an afternoon thunderstorm. Low 90s, and factoring in the humidity, it'll feel like about 102 by afternoon. Overnight, maybe a shower. We're in the low 70s, and then a slight chance of a shower or two on Friday. Hot and humid again. We're going into the low 90s. Maybe a shower on Saturday, and then sunny for Sunday and Labor Day. I'm meteorologist Steve Hamilton.
8: 82, sunny skies, going to be a scorcher today. Stay cool and check on each other and all that stuff. Make sure you're hydrating. Get those electrolytes going. Welcome to the Decompression Hour. We set the mood, the vibe, and the groove for a Thursday morning with the greatest hits of all time. Breathe in. Let's do this thing. Let it go.
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0: 92.7 WVLI. Mike Tamano here with Mayor Chris Curtis for our City of Kankakee update. Well, we know this weekend's going to be awesome. How you doing, Chris?
1: Doing excellent and excited for Labor Day weekend.
0: Yeah, the Roar on the River. So this is a big historical event in the Kankakee River Valley, and it's thrilling. It's thrilling to watch. So let's talk about the protocol and how people are going to go about enjoying the regatta.
1: Absolutely. We've got this weekend. We've got the fastest time we're going to have right here on the Kankakee River with the power boats and the regatta back here. Want to give you an update is Friday we kick it off with the practice round, and that is free. The river will be closed. The racers will be out there tuning their boats up, getting them ready for the weekend, and you can be on the KCC, Kankakee Valley Park District side or anywhere along the river, and that is free of charge. And then on Saturday is the qualifying races, and that'll begin mid-morning and last till late afternoon, and the championships will be on Sunday. If you want to view the events, it is free. 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If you do buy them on the day of the event, Saturday or Sunday, it's $15. 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
0: 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It's going to be a big weekend, and we're looking to see you, Mayor Curtis. I'm going to be out there broadcasting, yep. And we'll grab you for an interview then, okay?
1: Absolutely. Looking forward to it. 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
0: 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Mayor Curtis, thank you, brother.
1: Take care. You have a great weekend. We'll see you soon.
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5: It'll be hot and humid around our area for the next couple of days. Sunshine for a while. We do have a slim chance of an afternoon thunderstorm. Low 90s, and factoring in the humidity, it'll feel like about 102 by afternoon. Overnight, maybe a shower or in the low 70s, and then a slight chance of a shower or two on Friday. Hot and humid again. We're going into the low 90s. Maybe a shower on Saturday, and then sunny for Sunday and Labor Day. I'm meteorologist Steve Hamilton.
0: 82 and sunny in the Kankakee River Valley.
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0: 92.7 WVLI, where local news always comes first. 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High today about 95, heat index about 105. Complete look at the forecast coming up. Checking your WVLI news this Thursday morning, I'm Rob West. Kankakee City Police looking into an apparent burglary. According to reports, officers called to an apartment building in the 900 block of South 4th Avenue early on Tuesday morning by a man who said that he'd walked to a nearby gas station. When he returned home, he found his apartment had been broken into. Reports say the front door of the apartment showed signs of having been pried open, and the resident says a TV and other electronics were missing. City police continue to investigate. State health officials reporting the first death from West Nile virus this year in Illinois. Person in Chicago died of the virus. No further details have been released. So far, more than half a dozen people in Illinois have contracted West Nile this year. That includes people in Chicago, suburban Cook County, and Piatt County. United Way of Kankakee and Iroquois counties have announced their annual celebration will take place on September the 24th at Deer Ridge Barn in Kankakee. Executive Director Mariah Vale.
1: We will be recognizing workplaces that hosted campaigns that were in our top five. We'll be recognizing some of the workplaces that contributed in a major way to emergency response fund following the March 10th tornado, as well as some of our top volunteers as well.
0: Vale says this year the United Way was able to support 22 programs in the area with about $248,000 in funding and over $600,000 raised through the Emergency Response Fund following the March 10th tornado. You can visit myunitedway.org for tickets to the annual celebration. Bears asking fans to give their opinion about possibly moving to Hammond, Indiana. The team has launched an online survey. Survey asks fans if they would consider purchasing tickets to see the team if they moved. The team says that their sole focus is to potentially relocate to Hammond, but no final decision's been made.
2: NBC News Radio, I'm Michael Kastner. The jury in the Lindsey Clancy triple murder trial remains deadlocked. The Massachusetts judge on Wednesday instructed jurors to re-examine their views and consider opposing perspectives without compromising their core convictions. Clancy admits to strangling her three young children in 2023, but is pleading not guilty by reason of insanity. A trailblazer in the women's liberation movement has passed away.
3: About.
2: A post on her official Instagram page said this morning that Gloria Steinem passed away peacefully at her home in New York City, surrounded by some of the many who loved her. She was 92. And the Trump administration is threatening to end its support of the Smithsonian. The Smithsonian's governing board says it received a letter by Trump officials stating that federal agencies claim it may have violated anti-discrimination laws through its diversity practices. Michael Kastner, NBC News Radio.
0: In sports, St. Louis Cardinals won yesterday. Sox and Cubs both lost. Cubs lost a 9-5 game to the Brewers at Wrigley Field. They wrap up that series tonight. Sox dropped a 2-0 decision to the Astros in Houston. They close out that four-game series today. St. Louis Cardinals beat the Dodgers 8-6 in 10 innings. Cards go for the three-game sweep tonight in L.A. Chicago Fire FC take on Toronto Saturday. U of I open their football season tonight when they host UAB. Bears off now until a week from Sunday when they visit the Carolina Panthers to open the NFL regular season. You can hear that game. Follow the Bears all season long right here. That is a check of news and sports here on this Thursday. Have a good rest of your day. Be safe, everybody. I'm Rob West.
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5: It'll be hot and humid around our area for the next couple of days. Sunshine for a while. We do have a slim chance of an afternoon thunderstorm. Low 90s, and factoring in the humidity, it'll feel like about 102 by afternoon. Overnight, maybe a shower or in the low 70s, and then a slight chance of a shower or two on Friday. Hot and humid again. We're going into the low 90s. Maybe a shower on Saturday, and then sunny for Sunday and Labor Day. I'm meteorologist Steve Hamilton.
6: Sunny skies and 82. 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
5: It'll be hot and humid around our area for the next couple of days. Sunshine for a while. We do have a slim chance of an afternoon thunderstorm. Low 90s, and factoring in the humidity, it'll feel like about 102 by afternoon. Overnight, maybe a shower or in the low 70s, and then a slight chance of a shower or two on Friday. Hot and humid again. We're going into the low 90s. Maybe a shower on Saturday, and then sunny for Sunday and Labor Day. I'm meteorologist Steve Hamilton.
6: All right. Denny's up next. I'll be back tomorrow morning at the break of dawn for Rob and the crew. Thanks for listening. I'm Mike Tamano. Go out there and have your best day ever. Peace and love.
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1: 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Heat advisory in effect for us till 9 tonight. High today about 95, heat index 105. Complete look at the forecast coming up. Checking your WVLI news this Thursday morning, I'm Rob West. Kankakee City Police investigating after they were called Tuesday night about a man with a knife. According to reports, it was just after 11 o'clock Tuesday night. Officers called to the 1900 block of South Schuyler Avenue by a man who said that he'd returned home from work, and as he started to go inside his home, he saw a man wearing a mask standing outside holding a knife. Officers say they searched the area but didn't find the man. Village of Bourbonnais in the market for a new village administrator. Village officials announced in a press release yesterday, Village Administrator Mike Van Mill set to retire by the end of the month. Van Mill was the president and CEO of the Economic Alliance of Kankakee County before joining the village in late 2015. Van Mill's last day on the job expected to be September 25th. Bradley Mayor Mike Watson gave an update on construction of the $90 million Mattel Water Park on the most recent episode of the Kankakee Valley Community Happenings podcast with Mike Tamano.
2: We would expect to maybe see dirt flying by the end of September, early October, and everyone's kind of excited to get this project launched in an official way so that it's no longer just discussion. It's actually a physical project moving forward.
3: Yep. Right on.
1: Mayor Watson added that he hopes to announce some special guests attending the groundbreaking ceremony soon. Mattel branded water park is set to be built along I-57, not far from exit 315.
4: NBC News Radio, I'm Michael Kastner. The jury in the Lindsey Clancy triple murder trial remains deadlocked. The Massachusetts judge on Wednesday instructed jurors to re-examine their views and consider opposing perspectives without compromising their core convictions. Clancy admits to strangling her three young children in 2023, but is pleading not guilty by reason of insanity. A trailblazer in the women's liberation movement has passed away.
5: Warned us about.
4: A post on her official Instagram page said this morning that Gloria Steinem passed away peacefully at her home in New York City, surrounded by some of the many who loved her. She was 92. And the Trump administration is threatening to end its support of the Smithsonian. The Smithsonian's governing board says it received a letter by Trump officials stating that federal agencies claim it may have violated anti-discrimination laws through its diversity practices. Michael Kastner, NBC News Radio.
1: In sports, St. Louis Cardinals won yesterday. Sox and Cubs both lost. Cubs lost a 9-5 game to the Brewers at Wrigley Field. They wrap up that series tonight. Sox dropped a 2-0 decision to the Astros in Houston. They close out that four-game series today. St. Louis Cardinals beat the Dodgers 8-6 in 10 innings. Cards go for the three-game sweep tonight in L.A. Chicago Fire FC take on Toronto Saturday. U of I open their football season tonight when they host UAB. Bears off now until a week from Sunday when they visit the Carolina Panthers to open the NFL regular season. You can hear that game, follow the Bears all season long right here. That is a check of news and sports here on this Thursday. Have a good rest of your day. Be safe, everybody. I'm Rob West.
6: It'll be hot and humid around our area for the next couple of days. Sunshine for a while. We do have a slim chance of an afternoon thunderstorm. Low 90s, and factoring in the humidity, it'll feel like about 102 by afternoon. Overnight, maybe a shower. We're in the low 70s, and then a slight chance of a shower or two on Friday. Hot and humid again. We're going into the low 90s. Maybe a shower on Saturday, and then sunny for Sunday and Labor Day. I'm meteorologist Steve Hamilton.
7: Right now, sunshine. It's 87 degrees in the Kankakee River Valley. Stepping in, I'll be here with you till 3 o'clock. Good morning, friend. I'm Denny Case.
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12: It'll be hot and humid around our area for the next couple of days. Sunshine for a while. We do have a slim chance of an afternoon thunderstorm. Low 90s, and factoring in the humidity, it'll feel like about 102 by afternoon. Overnight, maybe a shower. We're in the low 70s, and then a slight chance of a shower or two on Friday. Hot and humid again. We're going into the low 90s. Maybe a shower on Saturday, and then sunny for Sunday and Labor Day. I'm meteorologist Steve Hamilton.
13: With a heat advisory in effect until 9 o'clock tonight, right now, sunshine, it's 87 degrees, with a heat index at 95 in the Kankakee River Valley.
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You think maybe that's like Woody Woodpecker's favorite song? Like, guess who? Anyway, it's Denny Case with you. Some John Cougar Mellencamp coming up after the Cars. Just what I needed on 92.7 WVLI.

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6: It'll be hot.

0: Bring in the humidity, it'll feel like about 102 by afternoon. Overnight, maybe a shower or in the low 70s, and then a slight chance of a shower or two on Friday. Hot and humid again, we're going into the low 90s. Maybe a shower on Saturday, and then sunny for Sunday and Labor Day. I'm meteorologist Steve Hamilton.
1: Sunshine, it's 90 degrees with a heat index of 100 here in the Kankakee River Valley.
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1: 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Heat advisory in effect for us now till 9 o'clock tonight. High today about 95, heat index about 105. Complete look at the forecast coming up. Checking your WVLI news this Thursday morning, I'm Rob West. Kankakee City Police looking into an apparent burglary. According to reports, officers called to an apartment building in the 900 block of South 4th Avenue early on Tuesday morning by a man who said that he'd walked to a nearby gas station. When he returned home, he found his apartment had been broken into. Reports say the front door of the apartment showed signs of having been pried open, and the resident says a TV and other electronics were missing. City police continue to investigate. State health officials reporting the first death from West Nile virus this year in Illinois. Person in Chicago died of the virus. No further details have been released. So far, more than half a dozen people in Illinois have contracted West Nile this year. That includes people in Chicago, suburban Cook County, and Piatt County. United Way of Kankakee and Iroquois counties have announced their annual celebration will take place on September the 24th at Deer Ridge Barn in Kankakee. Executive Director Mariah Vale.
2: We will be recognizing workplaces that hosted campaigns that were in our top five. We'll be recognizing some of the workplaces that contributed in a major way to emergency response fund following the March 10th tornado, as well as some of our top volunteers as well.
1: Vail says this year the United Way was able to support 22 programs in the area with about $248,000 in funding and over $600,000 raised through the Emergency Response Fund following the March 10th tornado. You can visit myunitedway.org for tickets to the annual celebration. Bears asking fans to give their opinion about possibly moving to Hammond, Indiana. The team has launched an online survey. Survey asks fans if they would consider purchasing tickets to see the team if they moved. The team says that their sole focus is to potentially relocate to Hammond, but no final decision's been made.
3: NBC News Radio, I'm Michael Kastner. Jurors are deliberating for a sixth day in the Lindsey Clancy murder trial in Massachusetts. The judge spoke to them this morning.
4: So with that, again, thank you as always for following those instructions. I'm going to ask you to resume your deliberations. Thank you.
3: Yesterday, the jury told the judge they were still deadlocked, leading the judge to issue what is known as a Tui Rodriguez charge that urges jurors to re-examine their views and consider opposing perspectives without compromising their core convictions. Gloria Steinem, considered the leader of the feminist movement in the U.S., has died. A post on her official Instagram page said this morning that Steinem passed away peacefully at her home in New York City, surrounded by some of the many who loved her. NBC's Ann Thompson with reaction from another female trailblazer.
5: We heard from former Secretary of State Hillary Clinton this morning mentioning that Gloria was an optimist and that her activism was rooted in that optimism.
3: Michael Kastner, NBC News Radio.
1: In sports, St. Louis Cardinals won yesterday. Sox and Cubs both lost. Cubs lost a 9-5 game to the Brewers at Wrigley Field. They wrap up that series tonight. Sox dropped a 2-0 decision to the Astros in Houston. They close out that four-game series today. St. Louis Cardinals beat the Dodgers 8-6 in 10 innings. Cards go for the three-game sweep tonight in L.A. Chicago Fire FC take on Toronto Saturday. U of I open their football season tonight when they host UAB. Bears off now until a week from Sunday when they visit the Carolina Panthers to open the NFL regular season. You can hear that game, follow the Bears all season long right here. That is a check of news and sports here on this Thursday. Have a good rest of your day. Be safe, everybody. I'm Rob West.
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7: It'll be hot and humid around our area for the next couple of days. Sunshine for a while. We do have a slim chance of an afternoon thunderstorm. Low 90s, and factoring in the humidity, it'll feel like about 102 by afternoon. Overnight, maybe a shower. We're in the low 70s, and then a slight chance of a shower or two on Friday. Hot and humid again. We're going into the low 90s. Maybe a shower on Saturday, and then sunny for Sunday and Labor Day. I'm meteorologist Steve Hamilton.
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0: right, here we go. 92.7 WVLI with Denny Case. Today is the 3rd of August, or 3rd of September, September 2026. Congratulations going out to our birthday club winner this week. That's Walt Honish from St. Anne. 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Birthdays in our club today here on the 3rd, we have, well, before we get to the birthdays, I want to wish a happy 38th anniversary to Tammy and Rick Whedon from Shabans. Happy anniversary. Birthdays in the club today, Paulette Butler from Bourbonnais, Amy Sawa from Kankakee, Michelle Dunleavy of Kempton. Now, these folks share their birthday with professional skateboarder and snowboarder Sean White. Also, radio host Dave Ramsey, Charlie Sheen, also Al Jardine, one of the co-founders of the Beach Boys, is 84 today. Happy birthday to all I listed. And you, if it's yours, you're listening to 92.7 WVLI.
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9: It'll be hot and humid around our area for the next couple of days. Sunshine for a while. We do have a slim chance of an afternoon thunderstorm. Low 90s, and factoring in the humidity, it'll feel like about 102 by afternoon. Overnight, maybe a shower. We're in the low 70s, and then a slight chance of a shower or two on Friday. Hot and humid again. We're going into the low 90s. Maybe a shower on Saturday, and then sunny for Sunday and Labor Day. I'm meteorologist Steve Hamilton.
0: Sunshine, it's 91 degrees here in the Kankakee River Valley.
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Congratulations going out to our workplace of the week, the Moments Junior High School. 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

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Congratulations going out to our workplace of the week, the Moments Junior High School. 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

92.7 WBLI, one of the founding members of that band with a birthday today, Beach Boy Al Jardine, is 84. One of the best concerts I've ever seen in my life was just last summer when I went to see Rod Stewart in Tinley Park. 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

92.7 WVLI, greatest hits of all time. Looking for something to do tomorrow night. Fridays after 5 going to be happening at the Grove in Bourbonnais with some food trucks at 5. And then a performance from a band called Beyond the Blonde from about 6 to 9 p.m. Admission is free. 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

0: 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Mike Tamano in the morning with Rob West.
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4: We have a slight chance of a shower or thunderstorm popping up for the rest of today. The big deal will be the heat and humidity. We're staying in the low 90s, and factoring in that humidity, it'll feel like 102 to 105 for the rest of today. Overnight, maybe a shower till about midnight. We're in the low 70s. The heat and humidity hang around on Friday. We will have some sunshine, but a chance of a shower or thunderstorm. We're in the low 90s again. Back in the 80s and mostly fair for the holiday weekend. I'm meteorologist Steve Hamilton.
5: With that heat advisory in effect until 9 o'clock tonight, right now it's 91 with sunshine, a heat index at 102 here in the Kankakee River Valley.
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1: 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Heat advisory in effect for us till 9 o'clock tonight. Complete look at the forecast coming up. Checking your WVLI news this Thursday afternoon, I'm Rob West. Piatone police investigating another of those smash-and-grab type robberies across the area, where the group of masked men enter a business, smash up video gaming machines with a sledgehammer, then make off with whatever cash they can get their hands on. This time, eight robbers and two cars arrived at the Piatone Travel Center just before 5 o'clock this morning. Five of them entered the business while two others guarded the entrance, and the eighth acted as a lookout at Piatone Wilmington Road. Piatone police say the offenders were inside the building for less than 3 minutes before making off with an unknown amount of cash from the cash boxes. Nobody was injured, nobody playing the machines when the robbery took place. They ask anyone that might have seen a white or gray Acura leave that area just before 5 this morning, contact their office. Photos of the incident posted on the Piatone Police Department Facebook page. Bourbonnais police looking into a pair of residential burglaries. First called in just before 11 o'clock yesterday morning on Jennifer, where two people tried to enter the home but fled when they realized someone was inside the house. Then, just before 8 o'clock yesterday evening, a break-in reported at a home on Harvard. Reports say nothing was taken during the burglary. It's thought the two incidents might have been related. Bourbonnais police ask that anyone with information or surveillance footage of either incident call their office. Labor Day weekend means the return of the boat races to the Kankakee River. In a recent edition of the Kankakee Valley Community Happenings podcast with Mike Tamano, Kankakee Mayor Chris Curtis talked about the full weekend of events.
2: Friday, we kick it off with the practice round, and that is free. The river will be closed. The racers will be out there tuning their boats up, getting them ready for the weekend. And then on Saturday is the qualifying races, and that'll begin mid-morning and last till late afternoon. And the championships will be on Sunday.
1: Curtis says it is free to watch the races, but you do need to pay for parking. 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It'll cost $15 the day of the event. Regatta runs tomorrow through Sunday.
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4: Jurors are deliberating once again in the Lindsey Clancy murder trial in Massachusetts. Yesterday, the jury told the judge they were still deadlocked, leading the judge to issue them a Tui Rodriguez charge, which urges jurors to re-examine their views and consider opposing perspectives without compromising their core convictions. The order is seen as a last resort before a judge may declare a mistrial. Feminist icon Gloria Steinem has died. A post on her official Instagram page said this morning that she passed away peacefully at her home in New York City, surrounded by some of the many who loved her. The post said she died yesterday at the age of 92 and did not give a cause of death. Her representatives are asking her fans to light a candle in her honor and for donations to be made to Steinem's charity, Gloria's Foundation. Steinem was considered the leader of the feminist movement in the United States, particularly in the late 1960s and early 1970s. I'm Chris Caraccio, NBC News Radio.
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1: On the sports schedule, the White Sox wrap up their series with the Astros in Houston this afternoon. Cubs host the Brewers tonight. The Cards take on the Dodgers in L.A. tonight. U of I open their football season tonight as they host UAB. Chicago Fire FC take on Toronto on Saturday. The Bears are off now till a week from Sunday when they visit the Carolina Panthers to open the NFL regular season. 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And 84-year-old Nancy Lou Lusher of Moments died August 22nd. 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
7: With a slight chance of a shower or thunderstorm popping up for the rest of today, the big deal will be the heat and humidity. We're staying in the low 90s, and factoring in that humidity, it'll feel like 102 to 105 for the rest of today. Overnight, maybe a shower till about midnight. We're in the low 70s. The heat and humidity hang around on Friday. We will have some sunshine, but a chance of a shower or thunderstorm. We're in the low 90s again. Back in the 80s and mostly fair for the holiday weekend. I'm meteorologist Steve Hamilton.
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8: 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How do you win? You got to be caller 7 during one of our solid gold spins. Those are going to be I Want You Back from the Jackson 5 and Rhinestone Cowboy from Glen Campbell. If you haven't won anything from us in the last 30 days, try to be caller 7 when you hear one of those songs at 815-939-3388. Let's go rocking down the highway with the Doobie Brothers here on 92.7 WVLI here in the All 70s Lunch.

92.7 WVLI, the All 70s Lunch with Denny Case. Again, your chances to win today come when you hear I Want You Back from the Jackson 5 or Rhinestone Cowboy from Glenn Campbell. Be caller 7 on one of those solid gold spins to win from Kansai Japanese Steakhouse a $15 gift card. It's the Shy Lights with this one. 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

0: 92.7 WVLI, the All-70s Lunch with Denny Case, the Jackson 5, I Want You Back. That was our first solid gold spin today, and just rewatched the Michael movie last night. So, yeah, great film. Looking forward to the part two. They're working on a part two for that. Here in the All-70s Lunch, congratulations going out to our seventh caller. Our big winner that time around was Kim Rill. Kim Rill from Moments, who won from Kanzai Japanese Steakhouse and Sushi. She got a $15 gift card. At Kanzai, all their, they offer fun hibachi-style dining at chef tables where the food's artistically prepared right in front of you. Or you can enjoy a quiet meal at a table in their dining room, or you can pull up a seat at their sushi bar. Some different options there. And they have a special kids menu for the little ninjas at Kanzai, too. Next chance to win this hour comes when you hear Glenn Campbell with Rhinestone Cowboy. Be caller 7 on that one at 815-939-3388. It's the All-70s Lunch.
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12: We have a slight chance of a shower or thunderstorm popping up for the rest of today. The big deal will be the heat and humidity. We're staying in the low 90s, and factoring in that humidity, it'll feel like 102 to 105 for the rest of today. Overnight, maybe a shower till about midnight. We're in the low 70s. The heat and humidity hang around on Friday. We will have some sunshine, but a chance of a shower or thunderstorm. We're in the low 90s again. Back in the 80s and mostly fair for the holiday weekend. I'm meteorologist Steve Hamilton.
0: Right now, sunny and 92 here in the Kankakee River Valley.
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A $15 gift card. That's when you hear Rhinestone Cowboy from Glenn Campbell. 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

92.7 WVLI with Denny Case here in the All 70s Lunch. They spent some time with us at the Merchant Street Music Fest a few years ago. Hey, your next chance to win here from Kansai Japanese Steakhouse and Sushi, a $15 gift card, comes when you hear Rhinestone Cowboy from Glenn Campbell. Just be caller 7 when you hear that one at 815-939-3388. It's bread. You got to let your love go.

92.7 WVLI, the greatest hits of all time in the all-70s lunch with Denny Case. That was our second solid gold spin. Congratulations to Steve Craig from Wilmington. He was our seventh caller. Steve won a gift certificate from Kansai Japanese Steakhouse and Sushi, a $15 gift certificate. It sticks! And come sail away here on WVLI.

0: 92.7 WVLI, the greatest hits of all time and the all 70s lunch. Congratulations going out to both of our winners today. We had Kim Rill from Moments and Steve Craig from Wilmington. They each won from Kansai Japanese Steakhouse and Sushi in the Northfield Square Mall, a $15 gift card. You can check them out online at KansaiBourbonnais.com. And don't forget, they've got appetizers like calamari and shrimp tempura, plus coconut shrimp. And don't forget about the hibachi dinners with choices that include shrimp, chicken, steak, even filet mignon and lobster. When you're there, make sure you say hello to your Kansai host, Michael Q. Now, your next chance to win in the All 70s lunch is tomorrow between noon and 1. We'll have a couple chances for you to win a prize from Jersey Mike Subs here in the All 70s Lunch.
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3: We have a slight chance of a shower or thunderstorm popping up for the rest of today. The big deal will be the heat and humidity. We're staying in the low 90s, and factoring in that humidity, it'll feel like 102 to 105 for the rest of today. Overnight, maybe a shower till about midnight. We're in the low 70s. The heat and humidity hang around on Friday. We will have some sunshine, but a chance of a shower or thunderstorm. We're in the low 90s again. Back in the 80s and mostly fair for the holiday weekend. I'm meteorologist Steve Hamilton.
4: Sunny and 93 here in the Kankakee River Valley.
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1: 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Sunny skies today, slight chance for rain this evening, a high about 95 with a heat index nearing 105. A complete look at the forecast is coming up. Checking your WVLI news on this Thursday afternoon, I'm Jake Lamore. Will County Sheriff's Police are looking into a fatal shooting Wednesday night in Lockport. Deputies say they were called to a home in the 200 block of Delwood Avenue just before 8 last night for a report of shots fired. When they got there, deputies say they found a 31-year-old woman and an adult man laying in the driveway of the home. Both were taken to a nearby hospital where the woman died of her injuries. Reports say it's thought the two were bystanders who got caught up in a crossfire. They ask anyone with information on the shooting to call their office. Piatone police are investigating another rash of smash-and-grab type robberies across the area where a group of masked men enter businesses, smash video gaming machines with sledgehammers, and make off with whatever cash they can get their hands on. Rob West has the details.
2: Jake, this time, 8 robbers and 2 cars arrived at the Piatone Travel Center just before 5 o'clock this morning. 5 of them entered the business while 2 others guarded the entrance and the 8th acted as a lookout near Piatone Wilmington Road. Piatone police say the offenders were inside the building for less than 3 minutes before making off with an unknown amount of cash from the cash boxes. Nobody was injured, nobody playing the machines when the robbery took place. They ask anyone that may have seen a white or gray Acura leave that area just before 5 this morning, contact their office. Photos of the incident posted to the Piatone Police Department Facebook page. I'm Rob West.
1: And the Village of Bourbonnais is in the market for a new village administrator. Village officials announced in a press release yesterday that village administrator Mike Van Mill is set to retire by the end of the month. Van Mill was the president and CEO of the Economic Alliance of Kankakee County before joining the village in late 2015. Van Mill's last day on the job is expected to be September 25th.
3: NBC News Radio. I'm Chris Caraccio.
4: The jury in the Lindsey Clancy murder trial is back to deliberations. Yesterday, they told the judge they were still deadlocked, leading the judge to issue them a Tui Rodriguez charge, which urges jurors to re-examine their views and consider opposing perspectives without compromising their core convictions. The order is seen as a last resort before a judge may declare a mistrial. The White House will hold its first press briefing since July 23rd today. Vice President J.D. Vance will be behind the podium. A White House official refused to answer when asked yesterday, only saying that you'll have to tune in to find out. This comes after former Press Secretary Caroline Leavitt's departure last week. Gloria Steinem has died at the age of 92. A post on her official Instagram page said this morning that Steinem passed away peacefully at her home in New York City, surrounded by some of the many who loved her. The post said she died yesterday and did not give a cause of death. Steinem was considered the leader of the feminist movement in the 60s and 70s. I'm Chris Caraccio, NBC News Radio.
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1: 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Cubs host the Brewers tonight, and the Cards take on the Dodgers in L.A. tonight. The U of I open their football season tonight when they host UAB. Chicago Fire FC take on Toronto Saturday. And the Bears are off now until a week from Sunday when they visit the Carolina Panthers to open the NFL regular season. You can hear that game and follow the Bears all season long on this station. That's a check of your news on this Thursday afternoon. Have a great day, and thanks for listening. I'm Jake Lamour.
7: 92.7 WVLI weather for the Kankakee River Valley.
8: We have a slight chance of a shower or thunderstorm popping up for the rest of today. The big deal will be the heat and humidity. We're staying in the low 90s, and factoring in that humidity, it'll feel like 102 to 105 for the rest of today. Overnight, maybe a shower till about midnight. We're in the low 70s. The heat and humidity hang around on Friday. We will have some sunshine, but a chance of a shower or thunderstorm. We're in the low 90s again. Back in the 80s and mostly fair for the holiday weekend. I'm meteorologist Steve Hamilton.
9: With that heat advisory in effect until 9 o'clock tonight, we've got sunshine, 93 degrees, and a heat index of 103 here in the Kankakee River Valley. I'm Denny Case, and this hour of the greatest hits of all times brought to you by our friends at Belson Steel Center Scrap, the area's leader in recycling on Route 50 in Bourbonnais. Belson is the way.
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92.7 WVLI. They've got something going on at Camp Shawanossi this weekend. I've got the details coming your way right now. 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

92.7 WVLI. They've got something going on at Camp Shawanossi this weekend. I've got the details coming your way right now. Billy Joel and Only the Good Die Young on 92.7 WVLI.

0: 92.7 WVLI, definitely one of the greatest hits of all time there. I'm Denny Case, and if live music is what you're looking for this weekend, Labor Day weekend, the 15th annual Shoe Fest. 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It's a three-day music and camping festival with three stages, live entertainment with an emphasis on roots music. 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
8: We have a slight chance of a shower or thunderstorm popping up for the rest of today. The big deal will be the heat and humidity. We're staying in the low 90s, and factoring in that humidity, it'll feel like 102 to 105 for the rest of today. Overnight, maybe a shower till about midnight. We're in the low 70s. The heat and humidity hang around on Friday. We will have some sunshine, but a chance of a shower or thunderstorm. We're in the low 90s again. Back in the 80s and mostly fair for the holiday weekend. I'm meteorologist Steve Hamilton.
9: Right now, sunny 93 with a heat index of 103 in the Kankakee River Valley.
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8: We have a slight chance of a shower or thunderstorm popping up for the rest of today. The big deal will be the heat and humidity. We're staying in the low 90s, and factoring in that humidity, it'll feel like 102 to 105 for the rest of today. Overnight, maybe a shower till about midnight. We're in the low 70s. The heat and humidity hang around on Friday. We will have some sunshine, but a chance of a shower or thunderstorm. We're in the low 90s again. Back in the 80s and mostly fair for the holiday weekend. I'm meteorologist Steve Hamilton.
9: Right now, sunny 93 with a heat index of 103 in the Kankakee River Valley.
10: Here comes another round of the greatest hits of all time on 92.7.
8: Round on Friday, we will have some sunshine, but a chance of a shower or thunderstorm. We're in the low 90s again. Back in the 80s and mostly fair for the holiday weekend. I'm meteorologist Steve Hamilton.
9: Right now, sunny 93 with a heat index of 103 in the Kankakee River Valley.
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92.7 WVLI. You're sure to hear that one tonight at the Credit Union One Amphitheater in Tinley Park with John Fogarty. He'll be together with Steve Winwood tonight. Right now, the Steve Miller Band, it's the Joker on 92.7 WVLI.

0: 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Mike Tamano in the morning with Rob West.
1: As a newsman and as a co-host, you are unparalleled. 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
1: We have a slight chance of a shower or thunderstorm popping up for the rest of today. The big deal will be the heat and humidity. We're staying in the low 90s, and factoring in that humidity, it'll feel like 102 to 105 for the rest of today. Overnight, maybe a shower till about midnight. We're in the low 70s. The heat and humidity hang around on Friday. We will have some sunshine, but a chance of a shower or thunderstorm. We're in the low 90s again. Back in the 80s and mostly fair for the holiday weekend. I'm meteorologist Steve Hamilton.
2: A heat advisory still in effect until 9 o'clock tonight. It's 93 degrees with a heat index of 103 here in the Kankakee River Valley.
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1: 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Sunny skies today, slight chance for rain this evening, a high about 95 with a heat index nearing 105. A complete look at the forecast is coming up. Checking your WVLI news on this Thursday afternoon, I'm Jake Lamore. Bourbonnais police are looking into a pair of residential burglaries. The first was called in just before 11 yesterday morning on Jennifer, where two people tried to enter a home but fled when they realized someone was inside the home. Then, just before 8 yesterday evening, a break-in was reported at a home on Harvard. Reports say nothing was taken during the burglary, and it's thought the two incidents may be related. Bourbonnais police ask anyone with information or surveillance footage of either incident to call their office. Police continue to investigate the death of a 2-year-old boy in Frankfort. Perry Williams has more.
2: Authorities say they discovered the toddler unresponsive yesterday in a home on Brookstone Court. Neighbors are shocked.
3: It's gut-wrenching to understand that a little 2-year-old could be the victim of such a horrific event.
4: It's a community where we never have any issues of this sort, so it kind of struck me.
2: Officers located the victim's mother at the home attempting self-harm. She remains hospitalized with non-life-threatening injuries. Police are calling the case a domestic homicide. I'm Perry Williams.
1: And the Watseka Area Chamber of Commerce held their annual meeting and awards night last night. Chamber Executive Director Amanda Hibbs.
5: I think we had a great evening. We sold out. Citizen of the Year was Phil Wilkie, the FFA teacher, and the Lifetime Achievement Award winners were Tony and Dahlia Lauschus.
1: For his part, Phil Wilkie said he was honored to win the award.
6: We take great pride in helping our community because we are a service organization, but we are supported deeply by the community, and we love that the community helps us out and makes great citizens for our kids, and they'll be the future of our community because they learn what this is all about.
1: Wilkie has been FFA advisor for Watseka for the past 15 years.
7: NBC News Radio, I'm Chris Caraccio. The jury is deliberating for a sixth day in the Lindsey Clancy murder trial in Massachusetts. Yesterday, the jury told the judge they were still deadlocked. Clancy admits to strangling her three young children in 2023, but pleaded not guilty to three counts of first-degree murder by reason of insanity. The White House is holding its first press briefing since July 23rd. Vice President J.D. Vance is behind the podium. This all comes after former Press Secretary Caroline Leavitt's departure last week. During her maternity leave, a cast of cabinet secretaries took turns behind the podium. Feminist icon Gloria Steinem has died at the age of 92. A post on her official Instagram page this morning said that Steinem passed away peacefully at her home in New York City, surrounded by some of the many who loved her. No cause of death was given. Her representatives are now asking that her fans light a candle in her honor and for donations to be made to Steinem's charity, Gloria's Foundation. I'm Chris Caraccio, NBC News Radio.
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1: On the sports schedule, the White Sox wrap up their series with the Astros in Houston this afternoon. Cubs host the Brewers tonight, and the Cards take on the Dodgers in L.A. tonight. The U of I open their football season tonight when they host UAB. Chicago Fire FC take on Toronto Saturday. And the Bears are off now until a week from Sunday when they visit the Carolina Panthers to open the NFL regular season. You can hear that game and follow the Bears all season long on this station. That's a check of your news on this Thursday afternoon. Have a great day, and thanks for listening. I'm Jake Lamore.
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9: We have a slight chance of a shower or thunderstorm popping up for the rest of today. The big deal will be the heat and humidity. We're staying in the low 90s, and factoring in that humidity, it'll feel like 102 to 105 for the rest of today. Overnight, maybe a shower till about midnight. We're in the low 70s. The heat and humidity hang around on Friday. We will have some sunshine, but a chance of a shower or thunderstorm. We're in the low 90s again. Back in the 80s and mostly fair for the holiday weekend. I'm meteorologist Steve Hamilton.
0: 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Mm-hmm.

92.7 WVLI, the greatest hits of all time. Get the butter and the salt shaker ready. Things are going down in Hoopston this weekend. I've got the details on the way. One from the Cars here with my best friend's girl on 92.7 WVLI.

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0: 92.7 WVLI, the greatest hits of all time. I'm Denny Case, and a few minutes ago I mentioned getting the salt shaker and the butter ready. Well, because, well, that goes great with sweet corn. And you're going to find lots of it in Hoopston this weekend. For Labor Day weekend, they got the 82nd Annual National Sweet Corn Festival going on. It starts today. It runs through Labor Day Monday, this coming up Monday. It's at McFerrin Park in Hoopston. They got carnival rides out there along with food vendors, bingo, live entertainment, some other games and contests, grandstand events, and my favorite part, a flea market. And, of course, it wouldn't be the Sweet Corn Festival without tons of delicious sweet corn. Now, you don't want to miss out on the Grand Parade. That's something you want to see. At 10:30 in the morning, that's when it steps off Saturday. That'll be Saturday. And then they got demolition derbies at 5 o'clock in the evening, both Saturday and Sunday. You can see a full schedule. Get all the details. There's a lot going on there. Go to hoopstonjcs.org. That's hoopstonjcs.org. A check of the forecast on the way and more of the greatest hits of all time. 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
6: We have a slight chance of a shower or thunderstorm popping up for the rest of today. The big deal will be the heat and humidity. We're staying in the low 90s, and factoring in that humidity, it'll feel like 102 to 105 for the rest of today. Overnight, maybe a shower till about midnight. We're in the low 70s. The heat and humidity hang around on Friday. We will have some sunshine, but a chance of a shower or thunderstorm. We're in the low 90s again. Back in the 80s and mostly fair for the holiday weekend. I'm meteorologist Steve Hamilton.
0: It's 93 degrees with a heat index of 103 here in the Kankakee River Valley.
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It's In Excess with

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92.7 WVLI with Denny Case. I'll be at Carpet Weavers Flooring Gallery on Route 50 in Bourbonnais this Saturday morning with a van stop from 9 to 9:30. 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The Eagles with this one, Life in the Fast Lane on 92.7 WVLI.

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5: With a slight chance of a shower or thunderstorm popping up for the rest of today, the big deal will be the heat and humidity. We're staying in the low 90s, and factoring in that humidity, it'll feel like 102 to 105 for the rest of today. Overnight, maybe a shower till about midnight. We're in the low 70s. The heat and humidity hang around on Friday. We will have some sunshine, but a chance of a shower or thunderstorm. We're in the low 90s again. Back in the 80s and mostly fair for the holiday weekend. I'm meteorologist Steve Hamilton.
6: A heat advisory remains in effect until 9 o'clock tonight. As for right now, it's 92 with a heat index of 102 here in the Kankakee River Valley. I want to say congratulations again going out to both of our winners in the All-70s lunch today. Kim Rill from Moments and Steve Craig from Wilmington. They each won a $15 gift card to Kanzai Japanese Steakhouse and Sushi in the Northfield Square Mall on Route 50 in the Bradley-Bourbonnais area. And with that, Jim Brandt's on his way in next, filling in for Bill Dyke this week. I'll be back here with you tomorrow at 10 a.m. We'll do it all over again. In the meantime, remember, every day is a gift, so enjoy the present. Believe in yourself, and others will too. This guy on the radio thinks the world of you. I'm Denny Case. Thank you for listening.
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1: 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Sunny skies this afternoon, slight chance for rain this evening, a high about 95 with a heat index around 105. A complete look at the forecast is coming up. Checking your WVLI news on this Thursday afternoon, I'm Jake Lamore. Will County Sheriff's Police are looking into a fatal shooting Wednesday night in Lockport. Deputies say they were called to a home in the 200 block of Delwood Avenue just before 8 last night for a report of shots fired. When they got there, deputies say they found a 31-year-old woman and an adult man laying in the driveway of the home. Both were taken to a nearby hospital where the woman died of her injuries. Reports say it's thought the two were bystanders who got caught up in a crossfire. They ask anyone with information on the shooting to call their office. It's Labor Day weekend, and that means the return of the boat races on the Kankakee River. In a recent edition of the Kankakee Valley Community Happenings podcast with Mike Tamano, Kankakee Mayor Chris Curtis talked about the full weekend of events.
2: Friday, we kick it off with the practice round, and that is free. The river will be closed. The racers will be out there tuning their boats up, getting them ready for the weekend. And then on Saturday is the qualifying races, and that'll begin mid-morning and last till late afternoon, and the championships will be on Sunday.
1: Curtis says it's free to watch the races, but you do need to pay for parking. It's $10 a day to buy parking in advance at KankakeeRiverRegatta.com. It'll cost $15 the day of the event. The regatta runs Friday through Sunday. And the Bears are asking fans to give their opinion on a possible move to Hammond, Indiana. The team has launched an online survey. The survey asks fans if they would consider purchasing tickets to see the team play if they moved. The team says their sole focus is on potentially relocating to Hammond, but no final decision has been made.
3: NBC News Radio. I'm Chris Caranchio.
4: Jurors remain in deliberations in the Lindsey Clancy murder trial in Massachusetts. Yesterday, the jury told the judge that they were still deadlocked, leading him to issue them a Tui Rodriguez charge, which urges jurors to reexamine their views and consider opposing perspectives without compromising their core convictions. The order is seen as a last resort before a judge may declare a mistrial. Clancy admits to strangling her three young children in 2023, but pleaded not guilty to three counts of first-degree murder by reason of insanity. Vice President J.D. Vance won't say if the U.S. has plans to help the Iranian people overthrow the Islamic regime. He hosted the White House press briefing today and was pressed on recent comments from President Trump, where he encouraged the Iranian people to rise up and said that he's not going to advertise what the United States is doing with Iran from a podium, and added that everything is on the table when it comes to Iran. The vice president said that any comments he could make would interfere with Trump's decision space when it comes to Iran. I'm Chris Caraggio, NBC News Radio.
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1: On the sports schedule, the White Sox wrap up their series with the Astros in Houston this afternoon. Cubs host the Brewers tonight, and the Cards take on the Dodgers in L.A. tonight. The U of I open their football season tonight when they host UAB. Chicago Fire FC take on Toronto Saturday. And the Bears are off now until a week from Sunday when they visit the Carolina Panthers to open the NFL regular season. You can hear that game and follow the Bears all season long on this station. That's a check of your news on this Thursday afternoon. Have a great day, and thanks for listening. I'm Jake Lamore.
7: Yeah. with a slight chance of a shower or thunderstorm popping up for the rest of today. The big deal will be the heat and humidity. We're staying in the low 90s, and factoring in that humidity, it'll feel like 102 to 105 for the rest of today. Overnight, maybe a shower till about midnight. We're in the low 70s. The heat and humidity hang around on Friday. We will have some sunshine, but a chance of a shower or thunderstorm. We're in the low 90s again. Back in the 80s and mostly fair for the holiday weekend. I'm meteorologist Steve Hamilton.
8: 93 degrees, feels like 105. That's the heat index. I'm Jim Brandt in for Bill Dyke. Here's Huey Lewis and the news, The Power of Love. 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

92.7 WVOI. We're closing in on that Labor Day weekend. Saturday, two big reasons to be at Carpet Weavers Flooring Gallery on Route 50. Denny Case, our midday guy, will be there from 9 to 9:30. So go see Denny. And it's their Labor Day sale. 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So get there to Carpet Weavers Saturday. Here's Fleetwood Mac on 92.7 WVLI.

0: 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WVLI's Workplace of the Week is Moments Junior High in Moments. 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Tammy and some of her coworkers will be enjoying their favorite treats from the JJC and Lemon Family McDonald's. 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
2: We have a slight chance of a shower or thunderstorm popping up for the rest of today. The big deal will be the heat and humidity. We're staying in the low 90s, and factoring in that humidity, it'll feel like 102 to 105 for the rest of today. Overnight, maybe a shower till about midnight. We're in the low 70s. The heat and humidity hang around on Friday. We will have some sunshine, but a chance of a shower or thunderstorm. We're in the low 90s again. Back in the 80s and mostly fair for the holiday weekend. I'm meteorologist Steve Hamilton.
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92.7 WVLI. They're once again working in that area of Route 45 at North Street. So some of the traffic, at least coming to the north, was down to one lane. So you might want to avoid that area. I wish I had on the way in, but there's really no other way to go. Here's America, Sister Golden Hair, with their greatest hits of all time, 92.7 WVLI.

92.7 WVLI with your greatest hits of all time and Chicago Bears football starting the 11th and 12th a week from today and tomorrow. No, tomorrow on Saturday. Tune in for the Miller Lite pregame preview. We're breaking down the matchups, injury reports, key battles, getting you ready for the Bears game is what it is. As they take on the Carolina Panthers in their season opener the following Sunday. It's all brought to you by Miller Lite, the original light beer and the official beer brew for Bears fans. 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

92.7 WVLI with the greatest hits of all time. A town in Iowa has rejected a Buc-ee's. They don't want Buc-ee's. They say it'd be too much traffic. Urbandale, Iowa says no to Buc-ee's. Former mayor of Des Moines is not happy. He has the land wanted to sell to Buc-ee's. Yeah, go figure. Michael Jackson on 92.7 WVLI.

0: 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Mike Tamano in the morning with Rob West.
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3: Mike and Rob. Meet Mike and Rob. They're the guys in the morning on the radio from the town of Bourbonnais. They're going to play some songs and say some jokes.
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9: We have a slight chance of a shower or thunderstorm popping up for the rest of today. The big deal will be the heat and humidity. We're staying in the low 90s, and factoring in that humidity, it'll feel like 102 to 105 for the rest of today. Overnight, maybe a shower till about midnight. We're in the low 70s. The heat and humidity hang around on Friday. We will have some sunshine, but a chance of a shower or thunderstorm. We're in the low 90s again. Back in the 80s and mostly fair for the holiday weekend. I'm meteorologist Steve Hamilton.
10: 93 degrees, heat index 103. And yeah, there's a difference.

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0: 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Each cow every year, about 220 pounds of methane comes out of them somewhere. I don't want to study that. But she's come up with something, is attacking it in the stomach to make it more, well, less harmful and more productive. Sounds like she came up with a probiotic and a Tums for a cow, but I'm sure it's more, I hope it's more involved with that. More of your greatest hits of all time coming up with John Cougar Mellencamp's Hurt So Good and more on 92.7 WVLI.
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8: With a slight chance of a shower or thunderstorm popping up for the rest of today, the big deal will be the heat and humidity. We're staying in the low 90s, and factoring in that humidity, it'll feel like 102 to 105 for the rest of today. Overnight, maybe a shower till about midnight. We're in the low 70s. The heat and humidity hang around on Friday. We will have some sunshine, but a chance of a shower or thunderstorm. We're in the low 90s again. Back in the 80s and mostly fair for the holiday weekend. I'm meteorologist Steve Hamilton.
0: Respect that heat index. It makes a difference. 103 is what it feels like. 93, the real temperature. Got a song from the Doobies coming up after John Cougar Mellencamp. The greatest hits of all time right here on 92.7 WVLI.

92.7 WVLI with the greatest hits of all time. Jim Brandt in for Bill Dyke this week. There's a chance for you to have some fun and help some people out with Christmas Day Inc. having their Christmas golf in September to raise funds for their Christmas meals that they have Christmas time. Chance for people to have a holiday meal they might not otherwise be able to enjoy. The outing is at the Elks Country Club. It's on Wednesday, September 23rd. If you want more information, you can go on Facebook and just search for Christmas Day Inc. You'll find them. And you too could take part if you'd like. Here's Linda Ronstadt and the Stone Ponies. Different drum on 92.7 WVLI.

92.7 WBLI. Labor Day weekend just about upon us. What is this? This is Thursday, right? Yeah. Sometimes I just don't know. It's Friday Eve. Tomorrow's Friday. They start the practicing on the Kankakee River for the Kankakee River Valley Regatta, one of the big events all year, really, for this area. And it is amazing watching those boats. Man, can they move and can they turn? That's one of the more amazing things to me, anyway. Great thing is Mike Tamano will be there. Our very own morning show host, Mike Tamano, will be there Saturday from 11 to 12:30 at the Regatta. So go look for Mike Saturday and enjoy all the excitement of powerboat racing on the Kankakee River and the excitement of seeing Mike Tamano mornings here on 92.7 WVLI. Irene Cara, now Flashdance. What a feeling. Your greatest hits of all time on 92.7 WVLI.

92.7 WVLI with Four Seasons and December of 63. Good afternoon. It's Thursday. Happy Thursday. Thanks for being with us here on 92.7 WVLI. I'm Jim Brandt in for Bill Dyke, and 80 south of 80 is on the way in just about 10, 13, 15 minutes. All 80s during the 5 o'clock hour. We'll stir your memories. So the 1980s, hope they're all good. Gotta be, right? Here's Hall & Oates. I can't go for that. No can do. 92.7 WVLI.

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6: 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Flashing lights on emergency vehicles means move over, reduce your speed, change lanes if possible, and proceed with due caution.
7: We're in pretty good shape all the way through the holiday weekend. A slight chance of an afternoon shower or thunderstorm on Saturday, but that's about it. Overnight, we'll be clearing up, our low in the low 70s. We'll get a sunny, hot, and humid Friday. Our afternoon high in the mid-90s. Our heat index, about 105. Maybe a shower on Friday night. Slight chance of a thunderstorm on Saturday with a mix of sun and clouds. Upper 80s and then sunny and mid-80s for the highs on Sunday and Labor Day. I'm meteorologist Steve Hamilton.
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1: 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Banking as it should be. Mostly clear skies overnight, slight chance of a shower, a low about 75. A complete look at the forecast is coming up. Checking your WVLI news on this Thursday evening, I'm Jake Lamore. Bourbonnais police are looking into a pair of residential burglaries. The first was called in just before 11 yesterday morning on Jennifer, where two people tried to enter a home but fled when they realized someone was inside the home. Then, just before 8 yesterday evening, a break-in was reported at a home on Harvard. Reports say nothing was taken during the burglary, and it's thought the two incidents may be related. Bourbonnais police ask anyone with information or surveillance footage of either incident to call their office. Police continue to investigate the death of a 2-year-old boy in Frankfort. Perry Williams has more.
2: Authorities say they discovered the toddler unresponsive yesterday in a home on Brookstone Court. Neighbors are shocked.
3: It's gut-wrenching to understand that a little 2-year-old could be the victim of such a horrific event.
4: It's a community where we never have any issues of this sort, so it kind of struck me.
2: Officers located the victim's mother at the home attempting self-harm. She remains hospitalized with non-life-threatening injuries. Police are calling the case a domestic homicide. I'm Perry Williams.
1: And the Watseka Area Chamber of Commerce held their annual meeting and awards night last night. Chamber Executive Director Amanda Hibbs.
5: I think we had a great evening. We sold out. Citizen of the Year was Phil Wilkie, the FFA teacher, and the Lifetime Achievement Award winners were Tony and Dahlia Lauschus.
1: For his part, Phil Wilkie said he was honored to win the award.
6: We take great pride in helping our community because we are a service organization, but we are supported deeply by the community, and we love that the community helps us out and makes great citizens for our kids, and they'll be the future of our community because they learn what this is all about.
1: Wilkie has been FFA advisor for Watseka for the past 15 years.
7: NBC News Radio, I'm Chris Caraccio. The jury in the Lindsey Clancy triple murder case will be back to deliberate tomorrow. The judge dismissed them after an eventful day today that saw the judge clarify to the jury the definition of reasonable doubt. Clancy's lawyer claims the issue surrounds a single juror and pushed the judge to have that juror dismissed, but the judge refused. Yesterday, the judge invoked a rule meant to help the jury reach a decision in a last-ditch effort to avoid a mistrial. Wall Street is closing with stocks higher. It comes as investors have hopes that the Federal Reserve will leave interest rates unchanged later this month. At the closing bell, the Dow Jones added 624 points, the S&P 500 gained 81 points, and the NASDAQ rose 366 points. Drivers face the highest gas prices in years for the Labor Day weekend. AAA reports the national average for a gallon of regular is now $4.14. I'm Chris Caraccio, NBC News Radio.
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1: On the sports schedule, the White Sox wrap up their series with the Astros in Houston this afternoon. Cubs host the Brewers tonight, and the Cards take on the Dodgers in L.A. tonight. The U of I open their football season tonight when they host UAB. Chicago Fire FC take on Toronto Saturday. And the Bears are off now until a week from Sunday when they visit the Carolina Panthers to open the NFL regular season. You can hear that game and follow the Bears all season long on this station. Today's OBIP page is a service of Bussy and Reek Flowers, Plants, and Gifts on West Court Street in Kankakee, where you'll always find the unique flower, plant, or gift to express sympathy and share your message of comfort. 90-year-old Maynard Marquis of Donovan died August 29th. Services for Friday have been arranged by the Jensen Funeral Home and Crematory in Kankakee for Maynard Marquis. And 84-year-old Nancy Lou Lusher of Moments died August 22nd. Services for Friday have been arranged by the Clancy Gernon Funeral Home in Bourbonnais for Nancy Lusher. I'm Jake Lamore.
9: Bussy and Reek Flowers, Plants, and Gifts has been a local icon in the area for generations. Bussy's has been there for your grandparents' wedding, your parents' 25th anniversary. Bussy's has even been there for your child's birth, and we will continue to be there for your grandchild's graduation. That's life. That's Bussy and Reek. Hi, this is Cindy. Doesn't everybody at some time deserve Bussy and Reek? 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
10: We're in pretty good shape all the way through the holiday weekend. A slight chance of an afternoon shower or thunderstorm on Saturday, but that's about it. Overnight, we'll be clearing up, our low in the low 70s. We'll get a sunny, hot, and humid Friday. Our afternoon high in the mid-90s. Our heat index, about 105. Maybe a shower on Friday night. Slight chance of a thunderstorm on Saturday with a mix of sun and clouds. Upper 80s and then sunny and mid-80s for the highs on Sunday and Labor Day. I'm meteorologist Steve Hamilton.
11: 93 degrees in the Kankakee River Valley. The heat index makes it feel like 103.
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11: 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I'm Jim Brandt in for Bill Dyke. It's brought to you by the Marla Good team, Keller Williams Preferred Realty. 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Hope it jars some really good memories for you. Here's Crowded House. Don't dream, it's over. 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

92.7 WVLI with your 80s South of 80. Jim Barrett in for Bill Dyke. The 80s South of 80 today brought to you by the Marla Good team. Keller Williams Preferred Realty. Don't forget that Denny Case is going to be out there. And that's a good thing. You can go see him at Carpet Weaver's Flooring Gallery on Route 50. 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It's their Labor Day sale at Carpet Weaver, so get out there, take advantage of that, and say hi to Denny. Here's Suzanne Vega, Luca, on 92.7.

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Jim Brandt in for Bill Dyke. 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
11: We're in pretty good shape all the way through the holiday weekend. A slight chance of an afternoon shower or thunderstorm on Saturday, but that's about it. Overnight, we'll be clearing up, our low in the low 70s. We'll get a sunny, hot, and humid Friday. Our afternoon high in the mid-90s. Our heat index, about 105. Maybe a shower on Friday night, slight chance of a thunderstorm on Saturday with a mix of sun and clouds, upper 80s, and then sunny and mid-80s for the highs on Sunday and Labor Day. I'm meteorologist Steve Hamilton.
0: 93 degrees, heat index 103, the 80s south of 80. All 80s between now and 6 o'clock. 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

92.7 WBLI with your 80s south of 80. Jim Branton for Bill Dyke. There's another Fridays After 5 on Friday, with a concert at 6 o'clock, preceded by the food trucks opening up at 5. That's in Bourbonnais. Get over to Festival Street in the Grove in Bourbonnais. They'll have Avocado Theory, Bamboo Island, Chick-fil-A, Tacos El Guadalajara number 1, Candy and Cake, and My Funnel Truck scheduled to be there. Again, food starts at 5, concert at 6. Concert performances Beyond the Blonde this week. Back to your 80s south of 80, Los Lobos, La Bamba. 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

92.7 WVLI. Just want to bang the drum all day. As long as it's in the air conditioning and I'm seated. You're 80 south of 80. Jim Brandt in for Bill Dyke. We're bringing you memories of the 80s all this hour between 5 and 6 p.m.

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9: We're in pretty good shape all the way through the holiday weekend. A slight chance of an afternoon shower or thunderstorm on Saturday, but that's about it. Overnight, we'll be clearing up, our low in the low 70s. We'll get a sunny, hot, and humid Friday. Our afternoon high in the mid-90s. Our heat index, about 105. Maybe a shower on Friday night. Slight chance of a thunderstorm on Saturday with a mix of sun and clouds. Upper 80s, and then sunny and mid-80s for the highs on Sunday and Labor Day. I'm meteorologist Steve Hamilton.
10: 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Jim Brandt in for Bill Dyke with 102 degrees, the heat index. 92, the real temperature, but yeah, it feels like 102. So still, if you're out there, take it easy, hydrate, and take care of yourself. That's wrapping up the 80s south of 84 today. Got one time for one more 80s song before we wrap things up, and we'll continue on with the great music from all-time hits here on 92.7 WVLI, which is what we normally do. We've got Casey and the Sunshine Band yet to come, Firefall, and more after the news at 6 o'clock. 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
1: 92.7 WVLI, where local news always comes first. 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Make the good move. Mostly clear skies overnight. There is a slight chance of a shower, a low about 75. A complete look at the forecast is coming up. Checking your WVLI news on this Thursday evening, I'm Jake Lamore. Will County Sheriff's Police are looking into a fatal shooting Wednesday night in Lockport. Deputies say they were called to a home in the 200 block of Delwood Avenue just before 8 last night for a report of shots fired. When they got there, deputies say they found a 31-year-old woman and an adult man laying in the driveway of the home. Both were taken to a nearby hospital where the woman died of her injuries. Reports say it's thought the two were bystanders who got caught up in a crossfire. They ask anyone with information on the shooting to call their office. It's Labor Day weekend, and that means the return of the boat races on the Kankakee River. In a recent edition of the Kankakee Valley Community Happenings podcast with Mike Tamano, Kankakee Mayor Chris Curtis talked about the full weekend of events.
2: Friday, we kick it off with the practice round, and that is free. The river will be closed. The racers will be out there tuning their boats up, getting them ready for the weekend. And then on Saturday is the qualifying races, and that'll begin mid-morning and last till late afternoon, and the championships will be on Sunday.
1: Curtis says it's free to watch the races, but you do need to pay for parking. It's $10 a day to buy parking in advance at KankakeeRiverRegatta.com. It'll cost $15 the day of the event. The regatta runs Friday through Sunday. And the Bears are asking fans to give their opinion on a possible move to Hammond, Indiana. The team has launched an online survey. The survey asks fans if they would consider purchasing tickets to see the team play if they moved. The team says their sole focus is on potentially relocating to Hammond, but no final decision has been made.
3: NBC News Radio, I'm Scott Carr. The judge in the Lindsey Clancy triple murder case is sending the jury back to deliberate again, dismissing them after an eventful day that saw the judge clarify to the jury the definition of reasonable doubt. Afterward, Clancy's lawyer claimed the issue surrounds one single juror, pushing the judge to have that juror dismissed. The judge refused. Roads are starting to fill with Americans heading to their Labor Day holiday weekend destinations. This evening and tomorrow are expected to be the busiest times on the road. That from the analytics company INRIX. Airports will also be busy, with the TSA expecting to screen more than 17 million people between today and Wednesday. A bill in Congress that would restrict the use of federal funds for flock cameras has been introduced by a Republican Congressman, Thomas Massey. Flock cameras have the ability to automatically read license plates. The Flock Off Act would block any attempt to purchase or use the cameras for municipalities and local law enforcement. Scott Carr, NBC News Radio.
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1: On the sports schedule, the White Sox wrap up their series with the Astros in Houston this afternoon. Cubs host the Brewers tonight, and the Cards take on the Dodgers in LA tonight. The U of I open their football season tonight when they host UAB. Chicago Fire FC take on Toronto Saturday. And the Bears are off now until a week from Sunday when they visit the Carolina Panthers to open the NFL regular season. You can hear that game and follow the Bears all season long on this station. That's a check of your news on this Thursday evening. Have a great night, and thanks for listening. I'm Jake Lamore.
5: We're in pretty good shape all the way through the holiday weekend. A slight chance of an afternoon shower or thunderstorm on Saturday, but that's about it. Overnight, we'll be clearing up, our low in the low 70s. We'll get a sunny, hot, and humid Friday. Our afternoon high in the mid-90s. Our heat index, about 105. Maybe a shower on Friday night. Slight chance of a thunderstorm on Saturday with a mix of sun and clouds. Upper 80s and then sunny and mid-80s for the highs on Sunday and Labor Day. I'm meteorologist Steve Hamilton.
6: 92 degrees with the heat index still up there at 102. Here's Firefall, You Are the Woman, a 92.7 WVLI.

92.7 WBLI with the greatest hits of all time and excitement on the Kankakee River. Starting tomorrow with the trial runs, the practices, Kankakee River Valley Regatta will be on the Kankakee River through Labor Day. And our Mike Tamano will be there on Saturday from 11 to 12:30 at the regatta. 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

0: happy birthday. 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Paulette Butler of Bourbonnais, Amy Soa of Kankakee, Michelle Dunleavy of Kempton, and Tammy and Rick Wheaton are celebrating their 38th anniversary, so congratulations to you as well. 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

0: 92.7 WVLI. That's WVLI. Lots going on this weekend around the area, including a kind of a make-good event. It was postponed from July 3rd, talking about fireworks and cheeseburgers on the river to be hosted by the Aroma Park Boat Club. That's on Saturday at 5 p.m. Starts flipping those burgers at 5 p.m. The band Midnight plays at 7, fireworks at dusk around 9:30. So get out to Aroma Park as part of your Labor Day weekend. Here's Three Dog Night. 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
1: 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Was a

WVLI with your greatest hits of all time. Jim Brandt in for Bill Dyke, and Labor Day weekend just about upon us. Today's Friday Eve, right? Thursday? Tomorrow's Friday. We've got the regatta going on. We've got Hersher's Labor Day celebration. Also, the Kankakee Farmers Market still going on. Take that in downtown Kankakee on Saturday. Here's Michael McDonald. I keep forgetting, a 92.7 WVLI.

0: 92.7 WVLI. I hope you're having a nice Thursday evening and making plans for the big Labor Day weekend. Of course, lots going on around the area, the big event, the Regatta on the River, and the Hersher Labor Day celebration they have every Labor Day. And the big event out there, probably the Grand Parade. That's Monday at 10:30. Get out and do something. Lots going on this Labor Day weekend around the area. Here's Buffalo Springfield, For What It's Worth, with your greatest hits of all time, 92.7 WVLI.
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11: We're in pretty good shape all the way through the holiday weekend. A slight chance of an afternoon shower or thunderstorm on Saturday, but that's about it. Overnight, we'll be clearing up, our low in the low 70s. We'll get a sunny, hot, and humid Friday. Our afternoon high in the mid-90s. Our heat index, about 105. Maybe a shower on Friday night, slight chance of a thunderstorm on Saturday with a mix of sun and clouds, upper 80s, and then sunny and mid-80s for the highs on Sunday and Labor Day. I'm meteorologist Steve Hamilton.
12: 89 degrees, heat index down to 95 degrees. That's the way it feels out there. Still pretty hot, pretty warm. So just be careful out there. As always, got one more day in the 90s and then maybe down into the upper 80s for Saturday and then mid-80s by Sunday. So like you said, it's looking better for the weekend. I'm Jim Branton for Bill Dyke. That'll do it for me for today. Join us again tomorrow. I'll try to do better next time, as always. And stick around for Grego. He's in next. We've still got more of your greatest hits of all time. Get out there, mingle amongst each other, and as always, try to be kind to one another.
0: Now, back to the greatest hits of all time on 92.7 WVLI.

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1: NBC News Radio, I'm Scott Carr. It's been another day without a verdict in the Lindsey Clancy triple murder trial. The judge again dismissed the jury after clarifying for them at their request the definition of reasonable doubt. Afterward, Clancy's lawyer claimed the issue surrounds a single juror and pushed the judge to have the juror dismissed, but the judge refused. The U.S. Supreme Court's being asked by the Trump administration to withhold the delivery of some mail-in ballots. It's an emergency appeal stemming from President Trump's executive order in March that gave federal agencies a larger role in running elections and mail-in voting. The American billionaire, private equity investor Leon Black, was a no-show today before the House Oversight Committee investigating the Epstein files. Black was friends with Epstein and is accused of bankrolling the convicted sex offender after Epstein was sentenced to prison in 2008. Black's denied any wrongdoing. Scott Carr, NBC News Radio.